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2: Mitchell's Only Live and Local Color Radar weather for the overnight. We'll see mostly clear skies, lows around 72. Monday, patchy smoke, mostly sunny skies, highs near 95. Monday night, mostly cloudy skies, lows around 71. And Tuesday, we will see mostly sunny skies, highs near 93. For weather information anytime, just go to the Central Electric weather page at KMIT.com or MitchellNow.com.

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4: 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Here's Lone Star. If you're wondering when to call into this show, what about now?

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1: Hi, this is Caleb Crumbaugh in Ithaca, Michigan. I'll see if you can play Garth Brooks. Thank you.
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1: Hi, my name's Donnie Woods. I'm driving from New Hampshire. Bye today.
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4: The devil went down to Georgia. He was looking for a soul to steal. 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When he came across this young man sewing on a fiddle and playing it hot, and the devil jumped up on a hickory stump and said, boy, let me tell you what. I guess you didn't know it, but I'm a fiddle player too. And if you'd care to take a dare, I'll make a bet with you. Now you play pretty good fiddle, boy, but give the devil his due. 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The boy said, my name's Johnny, and it might be a sin, but I'll take your bet, you're going to regret, because I'm the best as ever been.

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Johnny said, "Devil, just come on back if you ever want to try again. 'Cause I told you once, you son of a gun,

0: Garth, and then Uncle Charlie. CDB on Country Gold. I'm Steve Harmon. Tell us where we're going to next with your favorite at 855-958-3774.
1: Hi, this is Alice Rivera. I'm calling from Saginaw, Michigan. I want you guys to play my favorite song of all time, I Told You So by Randy Travis. Thank you.
0: You got it. I've got some Randy Travis news for you coming up, too.
2: Suppose

0: Randy Travis, I told you so on Country Gold. I'm Steve Harmon. Randy is releasing his first album of unreleased original music in over 18 years this fall, and he promises no AI, just Randy at his best. I'm Steve Harmon. Coming up, he's just been invited to become a member of the Grand Ole Opry. Coming up, it's story time with Red Akins on Country Gold.
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4: Hi, this is Mike Terry, staff announcer from the Grand Ole Opry. We're celebrating our 100th birthday this year. We hope you'll come visit us in Nashville. In the meantime, you're listening to Country Gold with my good friend Steve Harmon.

0: Aikens on Country Gold. I'm Steve Harmon, Rhett, the latest member of the Grand Ole Opry. Can't wait to see you there.
1: Hey, man, how do I get a ticket? How you doing, buddy?
0: I'm doing great. Wikipedia, truth or bull first to make sure we're talking to Rhett Aikens. An American country music singer and songwriter born in Valdosta, Georgia.
1: That's truth.
0: Okay, we're off to a good start. Attended the University of Georgia on a baseball scholarship.
1: That is false. That's bull.
0: Oh, no. Let a young Thomas Rhett hang out with Reba's son where they both got into trouble.
1: That's very true. I got in trouble with Reba, too, one time.
0: What'd you do?
1: Well, I was on tour with her my first year in 1995. We played on Halloween night. I can't remember where we were playing, but I knew Reba, as soon as she got off the stage, she was going to get in her limo, and they were going to take her to the airport. She's going to fly home, and so I was going to wear a mask, or I was going to get in the limo first.
0: Oh, no. No.
1: And I was going to try to scare Reba when she got into the limo, and her husband at the time and manager Narvel Blackstock said, he said, how much do you enjoy this tour, being on this tour? And I was like, I said, this is my favorite thing I've ever done. He goes, well, I'd get out of the car and take the mask off.

0: Reba McEntire on Country Gold. Why haven't I heard from you? What are you waiting for? Call in 855-958-3774. We're hanging out with Rhett Akins, the latest Grand Ole Opry member and Wikipedia truther bull. Rhett Akins secured the number 4 spot in the country songwriters list in 2010, losing out to somebody named Taylor Swift.
1: Who's that? I'm not good at numbers on stats on my own self. If you ask me about anybody else, I could probably tell you about any football player, baseball player, country music singer, but when it comes to my own stats, I have no idea.
0: Oh, that's kind of cool. June 29th, 2026, Rhett became one of country music's biggest crowning achievers when he was invited to become a member of the Grand Ole Opry.
1: I mean, I'm beyond honored. I have cherished the Grand Ole Opry since I was a child. I still don't know what to say. You know, I remember I sang at the Opry for the first time in 1992. Just being able to hang out with, you know, Marty Stewart. I've been writing some songs with Marty in the last few years. Ricky Skaggs sang on my first album, and I can go on and on and on. The Grand Ole Opry has just been the North Star for me my entire career.
0: Well, they chose wisely. Here's Marty Stewart on Country Gold.

0: Yeah, now that's country. Marty Stewart on Country Gold. I'm Steve Harmon. Our Country Gold new music roundup coming up. Even a little bluegrass thrown in there. Will any of these songs, albums be on this show in 20 years? Well, that'll be up to you. See if you like any.
1: This is Country Gold. With Steve Harmon.
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1: Mitchell's only live and local color radar weather for the overnight. We'll see mostly clear skies, lows around 72. Monday, patchy smoke, mostly sunny skies, highs near 95. Monday night, mostly cloudy skies, lows around 71. And Tuesday, we will see mostly sunny skies, highs near 93. For weather information anytime, just go to the Central Electric Weather page at KMIT.com or MitchellNow.com.
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0: Our Country Gold flashback track, Dan Seals, Big Wheels in the Moonlight. I'm Steve Harmon. This week's Country Gold New Music Roundup. Next month, we can get a new Dan Seals duets album. It's called Dan Seals and Friends, The Last Duet. Blake Shelton, Sarah Evans, Vince Gill, Alabama doing Dan's tunes.
1: I don't know where I fit in. Still leaving on those rock and roll days.
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0: I'm Steve Harmon, a Country Gold Top 3 Countdown on the way, and we'll bring in Country Gold producer Alexis. It'll be songs from this week. She'll give us clues to which year. 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

Now, when I was a young girl, my dad warned me about the opposite sex. He'd say, yeah, that's just what you need, some

0: I redeem Keith Burns, Heidi Newfield, Trick Pony on Country Gold. On a night like this, I'm Steve Harmon. Keith Burns and Ira Dean tell us a little bit the story behind that song. And lots of other stories are up on our Facebook page, Country Gold with Steve Harmon. Let's take a look at our Country Gold Top 3 Countdown, the top three songs from this week. Producer Alexis is here. The clues for the year.
1: Well, I do have a few. So in this year, Homer Simpson and Family debuted on TV with the hard-hitting lessons like this one.
2: Kid, you tried your best and you failed miserably. 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
1: Didn't say it was a good one. Father of the year, that one. Aretha Franklin became the first woman inducted into the Rock and Roll Hall of Fame. And my all-time

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1: Hello. Appreciate you making our little show a part of your busy weekend. I'm Steve Harmon, playing the music that helped us fall in love with country in the first place. 80s, 90s country.

requests. Just got to tell me what you want to hear. 855-958-3774. Coming up, Jeff Hanna from the Nitty Gritty Dirt Band will face 60 seconds of my Steve Harmon questions. He's got 10 seconds to answer. He can only pass on one. Here's John Michael Montgomery, Be My Baby Tonight on Country Gold.

0: Be My Baby Tonight, John Michael Montgomery on Country Gold. I'm Steve Harmon. Thousands of songs here to choose from, 80s, 90s, early 2000s. Let's narrow it down a bit with one you might want to hear at 855-958-3774. Hello, Teresa. Where are you calling from?
1: Jonesboro, Illinois, and I want to hear Amaze by Lone Star. That was a song we danced to at my wedding 25 years ago.
0: Aw, here you go. Start dancing.

0: Richie McDonald, Keach Rainwater, and Lone Star Amazed on Country Gold. Keach was on the show a little bit ago. He's got the story behind the song. And that super group on our Facebook page, A Country Gold with Steve Harmon. You can also get a hold of us there, leave a request, we'll find it, or just call it in, 855-958-3774.
1: This is Tucker Myers.
0: Hey.
1: And I'm from Huron, South Dakota, and I'd like you to play Huron Reserve.
0: I'm sorry, say that again?
1: Huron Reserve.
0: Now, what I hear is derp. So I'm going to play Pam Tillis, Mi Vida Loca, okay? If you come.

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3: 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I want to play Love Me If You Get There Before I Do, and I'd like to hear it on the radio. Thank you.
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0: Love Me from Colin Ray on Country Gold. Isn't that great? Written by Skip Ewing. I'm Steve Harmon. Jeff Hanna from the Nitty Gritty Dirt Band is our next contestant for 60 seconds of my questions. 10 seconds to answer. He can only pass on one, and sometimes they don't. What some folks do.
1: 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So don't

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0: Johnny Cash, Waylon Jennings, Willie Nelson, Kris Kristofferson, The Highwayman. Here on Country Gold, that's our flashback track. I'm Steve Harmon. Lisa, what year is that from?
1: 1985.
0: Well, Jeff Hanna from the Nitty Gritty Dirt Band is here, our next contestant for 60 seconds of my questions. 10 seconds to answer, and you can only pass on one. How many guitars do you have, and do any of them have a name?
2: I have less than 50 at this point.
0: Less than 50.
2: I've been thinning the herd over the last few years, and I've kept all the stuff that are... The stuff I don't play, I've gotten rid of most of that stuff. Do they have nicknames? Yeah, we got... Stratocaster named Whitey. I got one named Steve because Steve Warner gave me this old Fender body that he got on a tour.
0: No way.
2: Fender factory years ago. Yeah. It looked just like beat to crap. It's like junk. It didn't have any finish on it. And a friend of mine kind of brought it back to life and we got a Fender neck for
0: Ooh,
2: it.
0: Ooh, nice.
2: I play Steve all the time. It's one of my favorites.
0: That's it. That's all the time we have, Jeff Hanna, with the rest of the Nitty Gritty Dirt Band and an American Dream.

0: written by Rodney Crowell, American Dream, from the Nitty Gritty Dirt Band on Country Gold. A Country Gold fun fact. You hear that background vocal on that song? That's Linda Ronstadt. Pretty cool. I'm Steve Harmon. Our Country Gold request line always open for you. 855-958-3774.
1: This is Darren Matthews from Thompson, Missouri. I want to hear some Charlie Pride.
0: You got it. And I've got some Charlie Pride news after A Mountain of Love on Country Gold.

0: Mountain of Love, Charlie Pride on Country Gold. I'm Steve Harmon with a Charlie Pride fun fact. There's a Charlie Pride night coming to the Opry in September. Tuesday, September 22nd. Darius Rucker, Pam Tillis, Neil McCoy. What a great night. They're all going to sing all kinds of Charlie Pride songs. Coming up, it's our Country Gold Human Beings of the Day.
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2: 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If you ain't got anything good to say, then shut your mouth.
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17: Mitchell's only live and local color radar weather for the overnight. We'll see mostly clear skies, lows around 72. Monday, patchy smoke, mostly sunny skies, highs near 95. Monday night, mostly cloudy skies, lows around 71. And Tuesday, we will see mostly sunny skies, highs near 93. For weather information anytime, just go to the Central Electric Weather page at KMIT.com or MitchellNow.com.

Welcome to the farm. Luke Bryan, welcome to the farm on Country Gold. The fall leg of the Welcome to the Farm tour will stop in Pennsylvania, Ohio, Indiana, Michigan. And this year he's bringing Dasha and Red Akins and his peach pickers. I need some good news. Send me sipping on cold fruit. I happen to have some. All I really need is a little good news. Kendall Ray Johnson became America's youngest certified farmer at the age of six. She began gardening with her great-grandmom, growing collard greens on the back porch. Now she farms at about an acre, growing just about every fruit and vegetable you can think of, and she's 11 now. And she's just gotten a full ride to college from South Carolina State in agriculture. Yes! Kendall Ray, our human being of the day. Here's Craig Morgan on Country Gold.

0: 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I'm Steve Harmon. We'll let the thunder roll as we do a Country Gold Top 3 coming up.
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0: Raul Malo and the Mavericks, All You Ever Do Is Bring Me Down. I'm Steve Harmon. This is Country Gold. James Otto told us about getting asked to join the Mavericks tribute tour to Raul this year. You can hear that story behind the tour on our Facebook page, Country Gold with Steve Harmon. Now, let's go to a week in the past for our Country Gold Top 3. Lisa, which year are we going to visit?
1: 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Number 3.
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It's Steve Harmon. 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Melanie in Charleston, West Virginia, listening in on Superstars, Legends, and Real Country 96.1 The Wolf. She'd like to hear our BFF Joe D. Messina, and we're here to oblige. Joe D., bye-bye for you, Melanie, on Country Gold.

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0: Amarillo by Morning, King George on Country Gold. I'm Steve Harmon. Lisa is here, our show numerologist. What year is that from?
1: 1983.
0: Thank you, Lisa. We love your song ideas. 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
2: 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Thanks a lot.
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1: Chuck Johnson from Minnesota, and I would like to hear Merle Haggard. 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
2: 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Bring me two pina
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1: Hi, my name's Deborah, and hey. I'd like to hear Tim McGraw, Please Remember Me.
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0: Tim McGraw, Please Remember Me, written by Rodney Crowell on Country Gold. I'm Steve Harmon. We need to get Rodney back on the show again. Our VIP guest is Terry McBride from McBride and the Ride, ripping and roaring through 60 seconds of Steve Harmon questions. He can only pass on one, but will he? Coming up.
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0: Patty Loveless on Country Gold and Chains. Steve Harmon with 60 seconds of my Steve Harmon questions with Terry McBride, if he's ready to play.
1: Sounds interesting. I don't know what's going to happen there, but I'm game if you are.
0: 60 seconds of Harmon questions. It is dogs or cats?
1: Oh, let's see. Dogs for now, yeah.
0: Sweet or savory?
1: Ooh, savory.
0: Pineapple on pizza, yes or no?
1: No.
0: Oh, man, we can continue. Have you ever had another job?
1: Yes, I was in radio briefly.
0: What? Wah-wah? What? Hold on a second.
1: Right out of high school. I did not have the talent you have. Obviously.
0: Oh, stop that.
1: Short-lived, but then fortunately for me, actually most of my work has been in music, either playing or singing or writing, you know?
0: If you had to get a tattoo right now, what and where?
1: I guess I have three girls, and they all have a tattoo, so I guess I would have to get something with their name, and my wife included.
0: Something you wish you were better at?
1: Oh, man, you know what?
0: What?
1: I still practice so much. I'll be practicing today, and I'm a good guitar player, but I still wish I was better.
0: Last question.
1: Oh, God.
0: Tell me something about the guy interviewing you.
1: Wow. Well, we go back. We have history. I'm talking 30 plus years.
0: Shh. What are you doing? That's all the time we have. Terry McBride, love you. Terry McBride with a ride on Country Gold.

0: Terry McBride and the Ride and Sacred Ground on Country Gold. I'm Steve Harmon. That got all the way to what, Lisa?
1: Number two.
0: But it could not get to the number one spot because of a song written by Don Von Tress called Achy Breaky Heart. And that one, the thing is, Billy Ray may not have had that song if our friend Mark Colley hadn't turned it down for a couple of years. Mark?
2: Don Von Tress was a friend of mine. He's lived down in the country where I'm from, down in Wayne County, Tennessee. And he pitched me this song, really catchy, but it was only two chords, you know. And I remember telling Don, I was always going, you know, man, maybe you need to write a bridge for that, or maybe you need to, you know, add a chord. And I had a band open for me in Kentucky. They said, oh, we sure do wish our lead singer's not here tonight. They said, he's down in Nashville. He just cut a song. I said, what's it called? He said, Achy Breaky Heart. Well, now every time Don drives by in his brand new car or boat, sometimes he'll just see me and just hold up two fingers, two chords. And a lot of people, you know, you can recall people being very critical of Billy Ray and the records. You know what I said? I said, look, he came to town to do what every one of us goes down to Music Row every day to try to do.
0: Right.
2: And that's to make a hit record that'll change everybody's life around it. He just did that. 20 million fans came to rock.

0: achy, breaky heart, Billy Ray Cyrus on Country Gold. And like Mark Holly said, 20 million records sold, 20 million people can't be wrong. Can they? I'm Steve Harmon. Country Gold Music News. Your Songwriter Hall of Fame nominees are on the way.
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2: I'm gonna take my horse to the old town road. I'm gonna ride till I can't no more.
1: With Steve Harmon.
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2: Mitchell's only live and local color radar weather for the overnight. We'll see mostly clear skies, lows around 72. Monday, patchy smoke, mostly sunny skies, highs near 95. Monday night, mostly cloudy skies, lows around 71. And Tuesday, we will see mostly sunny skies, highs near 93. For weather information anytime, just go to the Central Electric weather page at KMIT.com or MitchellNow.com.

Kerosene from Miranda Lambert on Country Gold. I'm Steve Harmon, Country Gold Music News. Miranda Lambert, Chris Stapleton, Taylor Swift, and Phil Vassar are the 2026 nominees for the Nashville Songwriters Hall of Fame. As I understand it, only one gets in. Thomas Rhett took his family and friends to the unveiling of his star on the Music City Hall of Fame. Rough summer so far. Jelly Roll and Bunny are gone. John and Summer Party have split, and now Ray Lynn and her husband Josh are calling it quits after 10 years. Didn't see that coming. And how about Alan and Denise Jackson? Brand new grandparents again. Their fifth grandbaby, a baby boy named Sam. His youngest daughter Danny and husband Sam welcomed that baby on July 9th. This Alan Jackson tune written by Songwriter Hall of Fame nominee Phil Vassar. Right on the money on Country Gold.

0: Alan Jackson, always right on the money. I'm Steve Harmon. Our famous country gold top three countdown on the way from this week and some year in the past. Lisa, which year?
1: 2000.
0: Oh my gosh, 26 years ago?
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0: From our birthday girl, Pam Tillis, Shake the Sugar Tree. Pam just celebrated her birthday on Friday. I'm Steve Harmon. I shall have cake in her honor today and again tomorrow. Our Country Gold Top 3 Countdown from this week in the past. Here's show numerologist Lisa.
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0: Leanne Womack and the Sons of the Desert, I Hope You Dance. I'm Steve Harmon. Thanks for making Country Gold a part of your weekend. Neil McCoy, who celebrated his birthday this weekend with his 3,583rd and 3,584th straight morning saying the Pledge of Allegiance. You would think the Guinness Record people would like that, but they don't care. Happy birthday, Neil McCoy.
1: Happy birthday.

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2: Hey there. Thanks for hanging out with us on this weekend's Country Gold. I'm Steve Harmon. Coming up, we've got Howard and David, the Bellamy brothers, answering the questions. You two ever had a real job? This is Daryl Worley. Awful Beautiful Life on Country Gold.

Daryl Worley on Country Gold, Awful Beautiful Life. The story behind that song, straight from Daryl, is on our Facebook page, Country Gold with Steve Harmon. Also, some new pictures of me with Billy Bob Thornton from Landman. He's showing me the trick to looking cool in a picture. I don't know if I pulled it off. You can get your favorite tune in

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1: Hi, Steve. This is Bill from Listowel, Ontario, Canada.
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4: 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If there's a train moving fast down the tracks, I hope you caught it.

0: George Strait and Run on Country Gold. I'm Steve Harmon. That is a George Strait song that did not get to number one.
1: What?
2: Honey.
0: I'm not
2: wow.
0: kidding.
2: Are
0: I'm
2: you
0: telling
2: kidding me?
0: Really? No, seriously. It was stopped by this guy and this song, Toby Keith. I want to talk about me on Country Gold.

0: want to talk about me on Country Gold. It's Toby Keith. I'm Steve Harmon. I don't know if I talk about me enough. What? My wife says, yes, you do. The boys are back. Howard and David, Heckle and Jekyll, the Bellamy brothers to face 60 seconds of my Harmon questions, including, have you guys ever had another job?
1: This is Country Gold. Steve Harmon.
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0: Brooks and Dunn on Country Gold. Hey, Harmon, play something country. Well, that's what we do. 80s, 90s country, a little early 2000s. Howard and David are here, the Bellamy Brothers, for 60 seconds of Steve Harmon questions, including this one, boys. Have you ever had another job besides this?
1: I've had several jobs.
0: Really?
1: David has had few. I've never had many jobs.
0: You know, the Gatlin Brothers are doing their finale. They keep saying they're going to retire after 70 years because they've been singing since they were three. When did you two know it was time for you two to be the Bellamy Brothers?
2: When all the other bands quit.
1: We're the only ones left.
2: We were the only ones left. That's right.
0: You were stuck with each other.
1: We just kept showing up.
2: We just said, well, we might as well call ourselves the Bellamy Brothers. Ain't nobody else here.
0: Yeah, that's kind of my motto. I keep suiting up and showing up until they throw me out.
2: But it's worked so far.
0: It is. I'm still kicking, huh? All right, if you had to get a tattoo right now, what would it be and where?
2: Oh, yeah.
0: Remember, you can pass on one.
2: I'll pass on that one. I don't know what tattoo. I have one I got in the South Pacific, but...
0: Do I want to know anything about it?
2: No.
0: Keep moving, Harmon. 15 seconds left, so my last question is always the same. Hey, can you say something nice about the guy interviewing you?
1: We can say something.
2: We can say that he's been around
1: as long as we have,
2: almost as long as we have, and ain't nobody knows that much more than you do. I can tell him that.
0: Oh,
2: you know it and seen it.

0: I think we'd rather talk to you than most anybody we know in an interview. Yeah. I can say that.
1: Yeah, that is true.
2: Oh, man.
0: You're as whacked out as we are.

0: Bellamy Brothers with the song that started it all for them 50 years ago, Let Your Love Flow. I'm Steve Harmon. You say it, I play it. Hey, I just made that phrase up. No, I think I got that from Jerry House or something when I was a baby DJ. But this is where all the good stuff is, 80s, 90s country. You request it, 855-958-3774.
1: Yeah, my name is Steve. I'm calling from Fort Wayne, Indiana. I'd like to hear Lori Morgan. Thank you much.

0: Lori Morgan on Country Gold. I didn't know my own strengths. Steve Harmon coming up, a top three Country Gold countdown from this week, way in the past, according to Country Gold producer Alexis. Put up the fingers for the years. So the 1994. See, I got it. I'm smart like that.
1: This is A Whole Lot of Country Gold with Steve Harmon.
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1: Mitchell's only live and local color radar weather for the overnight. We'll see mostly clear skies, lows around 72. Monday, patchy smoke, mostly sunny skies, highs near 95. Monday night, mostly cloudy skies, lows around 71. And Tuesday, we will see mostly sunny skies, highs near 93. For weather information anytime, just go to the Central Electric Weather page at KMIT.com or MitchellNow.com.
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0: Joe Diffie, there's something people like about it. Pickup Man on Country Gold. I'm Steve Farmer. Now, that was the last number one song in 1994, but in July of that year, our Country Gold top three, Lisa?
1: This is a Country Gold countdown from this week, 1994.

0: Alan Jackson's Summertime Blues, he said, inspired by Buck Owens' version.
1: Well, there ain't no cure for the summertime blues.
0: I'm Steve Harmon. We're a little behind in playing your requests. I'll take care of them next, 855-958-3774.
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0: Lady A on Country Gold. I'm Steve Harmon. Lady A joining their pal Tim McGraw on tour this summer for the first time in 16 years.
1: What?
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0: 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I'm Steve Harmon. 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We'll get to your songs next week, I promise. 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I'm Steve Harmon. 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
2: 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Number 30.
3: Laying out the principles of good old country values from his roots in Columbia, Tennessee, just south of Nashville. Once again, Shane Proffitt is back on the countdown with his new song called Long Live Country.

0: Shane Proffitt with a new song hitting at number 30, Long Live Country. That's our new anthem here on Crooked Chase. I dig it. Hi, everybody. I'm Lori Ann Crook.
1: Hi, I'm Charlie Chase. Welcome to the countdown. Great to be with you again this weekend. And boy, do we have a great lineup of stars today. First of all, a teen who is no newcomer, Lakeland Lemmings, is releasing her debut album. She's been working on it since she was 12. What a story she has. And veteran entertainer Brantley Gilbert is back with new music true to his heart, very raw and revealing from his new album called Sins of the Father.
0: Also, this is very cool. We are celebrating the career of Jody Messina. For 30 years, Jody has been impacting country music, overcoming a lot along the way, but still making new music that you will hear today. The stories she has to tell, including Tim McGraw's role in her legacy.
1: Plus, longtime friends Laura and Elena and Kane Brown have done it again. Another great collab. We're going to play it for you. Of course, the biggest hits in country music are center stage. At 29 for a second week, it's Blake Shelton and Let Him In Anyway.

Blake Shelton at number 29, let him in anyway. And next at 28, another country boy from the wide-open cattle ranching community down in Stephenville, Texas, who's on tour performing to huge crowds right now in our nation's biggest cities. It's Hudson Westbrook making a two-space climb with Painted You Pretty.

0: This time last year, it was number one across the nation on our Crook and Chase Countdown, Single Again. That is Josh Ross. One of his recent tour mates, by the way, John Party, is gearing up to hit the road this fall. Tickets for Party's The Gamblin' Man Tour are on sale as of this weekend. Alexandra Kay will open those shows, and she's actually up next after the break.
1: Also, Jody Messina reflects on her 30-year career with her first number one hit, produced by Tim McGraw and his magic touch.
2: Tim is meticulous, I guess you could say, in the studio.
1: Hey everybody, Crook and Chase here. We didn't just promise a first-class country music cruise. We showed out with a top-shelf country cruise. You were either there or you're getting on board next time. Well, next time is here, and the bar is set. Don't miss the second sailing, March 2027.
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9: Mitchell's only live and local color radar weather for the overnight. We'll see mostly clear skies, lows around 72. Monday, patchy smoke, mostly sunny skies, highs near 95. Monday night, mostly cloudy skies, lows around 71. And Tuesday, we will see mostly sunny skies, highs near 93. For weather information anytime, just go to the Central Electric Weather page at KMIT.com or MitchellNow.com.
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1: And Charlie Chase. 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
1: As we mentioned earlier, here's the rising star opening on John Party's upcoming tour. She's Alexandra Kay. This is Straight for the Heart at number 27.

0: 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It's the Crook and Chase Power Play.
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is our Power Player of the Week, Morgan Wallen, and Don't We? Next up on the countdown is Russell Dickerson making his mark with Worth Your Wild, advancing two spaces to 26.

0: Don't you love that title? Worth Your Wild. Russell Dickerson ended number 26 on the Crook and Chase Countdown. And it sure has been a wild career ride for our longtime buddy Jody Messina. She marks three decades in country music this year. And, well, we've been there from the beginning.
1: We have, from the very beginning. Now, throughout the show today, we are celebrating Miss Jody with some revealing throwback interviews, revisiting her biggest hits, and sharing her new music with you. It has been one heck of a journey. Jody barreled out of Boston at the age of 19 and took on Nashville. Right away, this is very interesting, she met another struggling artist, and when he hit big, he paved the way for her record deal and co-produced her biggest hits alongside his own producer, Byron Gallimore. Who am I talking about? Well, that guy who believed in Jody Messina from the very beginning is superstar, now Hall of Fame inductee, Tim McGraw. And it was Tim's steady guiding hand that helped launch Jody's career.
2: What kind of producer is Tim? We all know Tim. We see him on stage.
3: Oh, yeah.
2: Go in the studio. What kind of man is he to work with?
3: Tim is meticulous, I guess you could say, in the studio.
2: Hard to please?
3: No. He gets his point across really well, and I think that that's great as far as being an artist, as far as what he expects from me and what kind of ideas he has for me to do.
2: Were you fearful that you would have to clash with him?
3: No, because we were friends before even he produced my first album.
2: Right.
3: And we would discuss, you know, things, music, you know, oh, well, I've heard this song such and such wrote, you know, I thought it was great. And I'd be like, well, you know, it's not for me, but I guess, you know what I mean?
2: Yeah.
3: So we had always had great communication between the two of us and respect for each other's opinion.
1: It's true. There is an art, I think, in the studio to, as you said, expressing your opinion like Tim does without hurting people's feelings. And you were saying he's pretty good at that.
3: Oh, he's great. His whole character. I mean, he's very laid back, but I mean, you kind of know that he, when he says something, that's what he expects. He expects the best. I wish that I could show everybody that side of him. He is such a hard worker, and he's always there. I mean, even though he might fly in from L.A. one night and then my session is like 9 o'clock the next morning, he's there.
0: Well, with the support and guidance of Tim McGraw, a couple of years into her career, Jody scored her first number one hit, a song called Bye Bye. Here it is from 1998.

0: Bye-bye. Jody Messina, her first number one hit, and now certified double platinum. That is Bye-Bye from her album, I'm All Right. Both of those titles were written by singer-songwriter Phil Vassar, who is a nominee this year for the Nashville Songwriters Hall of Fame.
1: Tremendous honor right there. Hey, coming up on Crook and Chase, Brantley Gilbert is releasing a new album this weekend called Sins of the Father, delving into his personal life and his true talents.
2: I don't have a Carrie Underwood voice.
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12: Mitchell's only live and local color radar weather for the overnight. We'll see mostly clear skies, lows around 72. Monday, patchy smoke, mostly sunny skies, highs near 95. Monday night, mostly cloudy skies, lows around 71. And Tuesday, we will see mostly sunny skies, highs near 93. For weather information anytime, just go to the Central Electric Weather page at KMIT.com or MitchellNow.com.
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16: And Charlie Chase. 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

It's Bar None, a recent Crook and Chase hit from Jordan Davis, who shares a stage this weekend and again in August on some big festivals with our next Countdown star, who is Graylin James. He's back at 25 with Water at a Wedding.

Water at a Wedding, Graylin James at number 25. And Thomas Rhett sure is taking us to church. One of his favorite devotionals is Jesus Calling. So every now and then, he'll post a reading sharing what he's going through and how the Word gets him through. And he writes about it as well in this song, Be a Light.

0: Two Spaces 224. That is Jelly Roll with his life story. Hands up. Now to another singer-songwriter with his own story to tell. Brantley Gilbert struggled with addiction and getting on the wrong side of the law until his faith and the love of his wife, Amber, pulled him through.
1: Brantley is releasing a new album this weekend that's full of personal, honest storytelling. The project is called Sins of the Father, and the first single from it is inspired by the real-life events in his love story with his wife, Amber, especially focusing on taking advantage of a second chance. The song, Good Damn,
2: yes, sir,
1: is basically directed toward her.
2: It is.
1: And the fact is, she's your wife now of 11 years.
2: Yes, sir.
1: A former school teacher.
2: Yes.
1: How many times have you been told to go stand in the corner?
2: Oh, Lord. None, thankfully. I've been told to do a lot of other things, though. She actually started a school 3 years ago. She's still teaching in a way. She's more administrative now. But they outgrew the space they were in 3 years. And we just had to buy a church, and they're moving the school over into it. So we've been, I've worked harder at home lately, and I have a boss now, which is weird.
0: What do you mean?
2: She's my boss. She kind of tells me what to do.
0: Oh, okay.
1: That's been since day one, in case you know.
0: Okay, but I mean, it is very obvious. You as an artist, your job is to open up and spill your life out there on that page, but your life is her life too. So how much negotiation has to go on between you and Amber about what of your life and hers you can put into this music?
2: She knew coming back in from the jump that, you know, I don't have a Carrie Underwood voice. My strength in my job comes from my story and my testimony, my ability to write that and somewhat sing it, you know?

0: Brantley Gilbert and Good Damn on Crook & Chase. On the way, Lakeland Lemming's debut love song.
1: It's messy and it's complicated.
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0: Space 223, Easy to Love. That is Dustin Lynch. You know, recently Dustin was telling us about coming to Nashville as a teen, you know, cruising Music City with his friends, getting all inspired to sing and write songs. Well, for rising star Lakeland Lemmings, that same dream was in her heart for as long as she can remember. She started singing at age 6.
1: And you know, it wasn't too long after that that she got down to business. Lakeland was traveling from her hometown of Henderson, Tennessee to Nashville at age 12 to write songs. She got a publishing deal at 17. So you'll understand when we say at the age of 19, Lakeland Lemmings is no newcomer as she releases her debut self-titled album this weekend.
0: She writes with so much maturity. And Lakeland even taught Charlie and me a few things about relationships with her first single from the album called Get Around Boy.
1: You say it's a bit autobiographical. So are you releasing any personal secrets to the world?
0: See, I wondered about that too as I was really delving into the lyrics.
2: I kind of wanted to have a song for everything and just kind of tell, because it's like my first project. So I wanted it to be like, oh, this is who she is. Like, this is Lakeland. And so you have American Dreaming, which is kind of like the story of my life, which would be kind of like the autobiographical.
0: Kind of how you were raised and expressing who you are.
2: Talks about how, you know, I grew up in a small town and have good roots with my family and my faith and stuff like that, and how I have dreams that I'm chasing. And then you have like songs like What Are We Doing, which is about a situationship that I had. Not a relationship, because you're not actually dating. So it's called a
1: situationship.
2: Right. It's like you're dating, but you're not dating. So it's called a situationship.
1: I'm going to have to Google that. I don't understand that at all.
2: And then we have Get Around Boy.

0: get around, boy. That is Lakeland Lemmings, one of Nashville's newest rising stars. And we will have more new music from her debut album later in the show.
1: Now to another inspiring woman in country music. Megan Maroney is expanding her brand, Charlie Chase. Mm-hmm. She just debuted her own perfume, Calliope. It's described as a floral and woody fragrance. And and she has joined the Revlon family as a global ambassador and created her own lipstick collection based on her now famous Cloud 9 Pink. Yeah. Yummy. Meg is at number 22 with her recent number one hit, Beautiful Things.

0: and the crowd chants, "Am I okay?" That is Megan Maroney, a great superstar double shot, paired with her recent number one, Beautiful Things.
1: All right, gang, coming up on Crook and Chase, Corey Kent has hit his stride following a simple rule of thumb.
2: Getting back to the things that I love most and being really unapologetic about that.
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0: Only live and local color radar weather for the overnight. We'll see mostly clear skies, lows around 72. Monday, patchy smoke, mostly sunny skies, highs near 95. Monday night, mostly cloudy skies, lows around 71. And Tuesday, we will see mostly sunny skies, highs near 93. For weather information anytime, just go to the Central Electric Weather page at KMIT.com or MitchellNow.com.
1: We are the NFHS. 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

0: John Party steps up a space 221 with boots off. And next at number 20, it's Riley Green. And I hope he has a heavy duty pair of boots, Charlie, because Riley has revealed, you know where I'm going with this, think, that little by little over the years, he's bought up land in his home state of Alabama. He now owns 1,780 acres that he is clearing and cultivating.
1: And get this, he's doing that personally. I mean, he's using heavy equipment, making roads, creating ponds. A lot of people think he's out of his mind. You know, he's a big star and all that. But he says this project is actually keeping him sane and grounded. And Lorianne, I'm going to go out on a limb here and say there's probably a drink holder on that bulldozer. Yes. Here's Riley at number 20. Think as you're drunk.

0: I Think As You Drunk, Riley Green, with a tip of the hat to Toby Keith there at number 20.
1: And next at 19, Corey Kent checking in with Cole Wetzel. Their song, Rocky Mountain Low, is just the beginning of Corey finding his own sound and style. In other words, musically, he's in a good place.
2: I would say right now, more peaceful. I think over the last couple of years, just really making peace with, I think for a long time, I ran kind of from where I'm from and wanted to be different, you know, to the extent that I was kind of downplaying a lot of my natural inclinations and my preferences and even how I look or how I dress. I was like, I want to be different. And then realizing that like who I was naturally was different and just kind of going back to embracing where I'm from and what I really like and the type of music that I like. And I think that's where Heartland Rock and Roll like originated, was really kind of getting back to the things that I love most and being really unapologetic about that.

0: And at 19, it's Rocky Mountain Low. Corey Kent featuring Cole Wetzel here on Crook and Chase.
1: Are you ready, Charlie, for my Laurie Ann Jam
0: Let's
1: of the
0: do
1: week?
0: It.
1: See, one of the things we're focusing on today is the new album just released from Brantley Gilbert, Sins of the Father. And it proves once again that at heart, Brantley is really a songwriter. In addition to having a ton of his own hits, Brantley has written major songs for other artists, and I wanted to showcase that writing talent in my Laurie Ann Jam. So here it is, written by Brantley Gilbert and turned into a hit by Jason Aldean. This is My Kind of Party.
2: Worked all week, cleaned up, clean cut, and clean shaved. I got the cover off the 68.

0: My Kind of Party, written by Brantley Gilbert and recorded by Jason Aldean, my Lorianne Jam of the Week. And hey, stay with us for some exciting news from Jason Aldean. A pretty cool gift to his fans to celebrate his new tour. We'll tell you all about it later in the show.
1: And after the break, we're going to rediscover 90s country star Clay Walker, who has his own big news. And Jody Messina is celebrating 30 years in country music. Next, Jody tells us why, at one point, she would have never imagined this milestone.
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10: Mitch

0: Mitchell's only live and local color radar weather for the overnight. We'll see mostly clear skies, lows around 72. Monday, patchy smoke, mostly sunny skies, highs near 95. Monday night, mostly cloudy skies, lows around 71. And Tuesday, we will see mostly sunny skies, highs near 93. For weather information anytime, just go to the Central Electric Weather page at KMIT.com or MitchellNow.com.
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0: I got phone, keys, wallet right there. Lainey Wilson featuring John Mayer on guitar. They climbed three spaces to number 18. Now, if you've seen Lainey's documentary, you know she can relate to Jody Messina's musical journey. I mean, trust us, friends, none of these stars find fame overnight.
1: Oh, they say the music business will break your heart. Wait till you hear what it did to Jody early on. It looked like her dream was coming true. Just a year and a half after moving to Nashville from Boston, she had a major recording deal with RCA. But before she even released any music, she was dropped from the label due to a shakeup in the executive staff. Other labels passed on her. Charlie, one of them even saying she needed to lose weight.
0: It's unbelievable, really.
1: Ah. So at age 21, Jody thought her life was over until another struggling artist at the time gave her a big pep talk. That guy was Tim McGraw, who also became her co-producer and her duet partner on one of my all-time favorite Jody songs, Bring On The Rain. So how does she sing that song with such passion? Because she lived every word.
2: When that happened, you know, when the deal fell through and all that, were you ready to go home?
3: I couldn't even get out of bed. Really? When that happened, it made me really sick. I just went to bed and cried and cried and cried and physically could not get out of bed for like 2 weeks. And I finally, after about 2 weeks, got out of bed. I mean, literally got out of bed and went downtown. I was all moping and crying. And I ran into Tim McGraw, who was he was a friend at the time, and no one knew who he was either at that point. And Tim came up and he said, "You know, I want you to know something." He said, "It's only a bump in the road," and I was just like,

0: you know, let's turn the old faucets on. I started crying.
1: But let me ask you this. Why was it so much more than a bump in the road to you? Why did you get so devastated over it?
0: I heard that once you have a deal, no one else will want you. It's it. It's over. No one else will have me now. And he's like, no, that's not the way it is. You know, we just got to regroup and take a different route. So and we did. And Tim's like, hey, don't give up. Tim's like, you're still my favorite singer.

0: Dan and Shay advancing three spaces to 17 with Say So. And now to a fun new feature on Crook and Chase, our rediscovery artist.
1: Now, Lorianne, there is a nostalgic trend sweeping across the country right now, especially among the younger generation, the Gen Zs, whatever you want to call them. You've seen news stories about this. There's been a lot of features the past few days on this. Not only are the young people loving retro fashions, good luck on those, they're discovering and loving so many of the artists and songs that have played an important role in the success of modern country music. So we here at Crook and Chase, well, we're right there with you, my friends, in loving the music from years past. Right now, let's rediscover Clay Walker from 1993. Here is Clay's debut single, What's It to You?

0: Don't you love it? What's it to you? Our rediscovery artist, Clay Walker, from 1993, the platinum era of country music. Still going strong in 2026. Clay is involved in, get this, Charlie, producing and co-starring in a movie about the great Randy Travis.
1: Well, how about that?
0: Yeah, Clay is going to play the role of Randy in his 40s and what was going on in his career at that time.
1: That'll be interesting.
0: And then later this year, Clay and his family will head out together on a Christmas tour just after Thanksgiving.
1: Be watching for him. All right, next hour here on the show, Jody Messina marks her 30th anniversary in country music with a brand new song. Brantley Gilbert brings his own new music to the show, and he is holding nothing back.
0: Also, Randy Houser explains why he is ready to step behind the bar on the pool deck on the big ship.
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0: Get to Drinking. Zach John King gaining two spaces closer to the top of the chart. He's at number 16 right now. And we are ready to quench our thirst on the 2027 Top Shelf Country Music Cruise. Riley Green, Chris Young, Jackson Dean, and Lauren Elena will all be sailing with us in March, along with our personal bartender, Randy Hauser.
1: So what do you really know about being behind a bar?
2: I've been thrown back there a few times. Okay.
1: Can you, no. If I came to you and I said, I would like a double white Russian, would you know how to make it?
2: Yeah, probably a little Kahlua and cream and vodka.
1: Good for you. Yeah. All right, you're good.
2: I like white Russians, though. I mean,
1: yeah,
2: so, I got one, married one.
1: Yes, you did. Tatiana.
0: Well, that takes a little step further, doesn't it?

0: in the Bottle, the new song from Randy Houser. And yes, he is on our amazing lineup of performers on our 2027 Top Shelf Country Cruise.
1: And we are thrilled to expand our salutes to our heroes this year. 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
1: And now back on the countdown with our number 15 song, a one space move up the chart for Hardy, Tim McGraw, Eric Church, and Morgan Wallen. This is MacArthur.

0: The number 15 song is MacArthur. That is Hardy, Tim McGraw, Eric Church, and Morgan Wallen. What a gang right there. And now for some shocking news in our Nashville Nation. This week, Darius Rucker announced he is considering retiring in 2 years.
1: Well, he's thinking about it. I mean, this guy has been making music and touring for 40 years. Last year alone, Charlie, he performed 110 shows.
0: Wow, that's a lot.
1: Plus, you know, he's engaged now. He's living in London, and he's just reevaluating his priorities.
0: Well, Darius did say he still likes making records and playing and all that sort of thing, but he just wants to be home more, okay? Can't really blame him. Any chance to soak up some beers and sunshine, don't you know?

0: and Sunshine, Darius Rucker on Crook and Chase. Now, on the way, Brantley Gilbert pulls back the curtain on some real and really raw stuff, holding nothing back with his new music after the break.
1: As addicts, I feel like we replace our addictions with other addictions.
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0: Only live and local color radar weather for the overnight. We'll see mostly clear skies, lows around 72. Monday, patchy smoke, mostly sunny skies, highs near 95. Monday night, mostly cloudy skies, lows around 71. And Tuesday, we will see mostly sunny skies, highs near 93. For weather information anytime, just go to the Central Electric Weather page at KMIT.com or MitchellNow.com.
1: Let's get started. Parents, thanks for coming. 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That's my purpose. Every member of this team can lean on me, and I'll teach them how they can lean on themselves and each other.
2: This message presented by the SDHSAA and the South Dakota Interscholastic Athletic Administrators Association.
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0: A huge jump for that one, up 5 spaces to 14. South of Sanity, a real-life story from Zach Top. And that's also what you get with Brantley Gilbert in his new album, Sins of the Father. Brantley told us he has wasted a lot of time in recent years trying to write songs he thought would be commercially successful. But on this new album, Brantley got back to the original sound and the raw lyrics that made him famous in the first place, particularly with a song called The Addiction.
1: Let's talk about the song that introduces everybody to the album, The Addiction.
2: Yes, sir.
1: Tell me about it.
2: Well, so that was, speaking of the farm, that song was actually written in the room we lived in while we were building our house on the farm as a family. And it was my favorite place that we ever lived. As I walk in the door and I didn't have to wonder where everybody was. Like, we were all right there together. So it's a special place. And that was the first writing retreat we ever had at the farm. I was supposed to be working 4 different rooms, and I walked into that one and heard the melody they were working on and couldn't leave the room. And that's one of the couple songs on the album. I'm not a crier. It's never really been my thing. Kids are the shortcut there for me and my wife, but that was in the studio. That

Someone stopped me on two different occasions just because there's the truth involved there is a hard one. Kind of like we were talking earlier. You know, this is just my opinion. A lot of people don't like to say this, but as addicts, I feel like we replace our addictions with other addictions. And when my wife came back in the picture, that song is obviously about my wife, but it's not just my wife. It's the life that came with her. Mm-hmm. You know, our two lives joining, what that brought on, my life with my kids on that farm, like, is a completely different direction than I was headed. I thought I'd be dead or incarcerated by 30. When most people say that, they're telling a joke. When I say it, it's legit. I didn't think this was, I wasn't planning on being anybody's dad or anybody's husband. So knowing that in my heart of hearts, that it's not a joke when I say that, it's not for shock value, and it's legitimate.

0: It's obvious that you are a man, that you're not living in the past. It really seems like you're appreciating the man you've become. You have so much gratitude. However, I respect the fact that you are willing to open up your past because you want to help people, right?
1: 100%. This too, like, you know, there's people who have spent a lot of money over the years supporting us, coming to shows and buying albums. And if I'm holding out on them on something that I've learned along the way, you know, living this life that they've allowed me to live, that I'm really sawing them off at the knees, you know, and I'm not giving them what they paid for and not doing my part of the friendship.
2: Certainly an interesting way to look at it. Bradley Gilbert's new album is called Sins of the Father. It's available this weekend in two different versions, one family-friendly and the other with more real and raw expression in true Bradley style. I think you get what I'm going for there.
0: Yeah, look out. Yeah.
2: Stand by.
0: Well, Lauren Elena has a style all her own, and she's plain spoken too. Chase Matthew joins her on this one, up two spaces to 13, All My Exes.

0: Texas, number 13, Lauren Elena and Chase Matthew. And Lauren has already released a follow-up to that hit. It's another collaboration, this time with the friend she first met in middle school.
1: You probably guessed it's Kane Brown. Anyway, he and Lauren had a number one hit with the song What Ifs back in 2017. And now they share a special song about being in the same time and place in their personal lives. The new song is Never Been in Love. It's Lauren Elena and Kane Brown on Crook and Chase.

0: Never Been in Love, Lauren Alaina and Kane Brown singing about real true love. That is brand new on Crook and Chase.
1: Coming up, Joni Mussina continues to mark her 30th anniversary in country music with a brand new album and a new song. She's entering an entirely new chapter of life.
2: It's like walking down a hallway you've never been down in the dark.
1: Hey everybody, Crook and Chase here. We didn't just promise a first-class country music cruise. We showed out with a top-shelf country cruise. You were either there or you're getting on board next time. Well, next time is here, and the bar is set. Don't miss the second sailing, March 2027.
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0: highs near 95. Monday night, mostly cloudy skies, lows around 71. And Tuesday, we will see mostly sunny skies, highs near 93. For weather information anytime, just go to the Central Electric Weather page at KMIT.com or MitchellNow.com.
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0: Stars and big hits every weekend, and we count down this week's top songs. 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

0: John Morgan advancing two more spaces to number 11. That is Kid Myself. And if there's any valuable advice for young artists dreaming of a career in country music, well, it might be the example set by Jody Messina to constantly reinvent and move forward.
1: Yeah, years ago, she took charge of her career and her music. She formed her own record label and just last month released a new album called Bridges. The first single you're about to hear is Message in a Bottle.
0: Now, it should be noted, this is Jody's first album in almost a decade while she dealt with personal family losses and her own battle with cancer. It motivated her, as challenges always have. I mean, motivation right there to step up and take risks.
1: You seem to have started a whole new chapter in your life. Does it feel like that?
2: Yeah, it does.
1: And is it good?
2: To quote Moneyball, first one through the wall that's gets right. bloody.
1: That's right. And that's what I'm wondering. Is it a totally fabulous experience or is it scary?
2: It's a daily beating. Who are you kidding?
1: Wow.
2: You know, because you're trying to do something that hasn't. Well, I'm not saying no one's done this. In my walk, I haven't done this before. And so you're bumping against the walls trying to find your way. It's like walking down a hallway you've never been down in the dark. Oh. So you're bumping into the walls and you're bumping into the corners and you're trying to figure things out. And it's like, let's try this. Oh, that didn't work. Let's try this. Oh, that didn't work. Okay, we did this. This worked. This worked. So it's exciting and it's scary. But the thing is that anything is possible. That's what I had said. Somebody said after I'd gotten out of my deal, they were like, so what do you do now? They're like, you know, there's a lot of stipulations and there's a lot of, and I said, yeah, but you know what? I'm free.
3: Well, it's scary when you make all these changes, but I will tell you this. You have taken the unknown and turned it into energy.
1: Ooh, Charlie.
2: That's too deep for this show. We'll be back right after this message. No.
3: Wow. You glazed over your eyes.
2: I know, I did. I'm like, Charlie, you didn't say something funny? That was kind of deep for him, wasn't it?
1: Wow, that shows love and respect that we have not seen before from you.
3: Well, I've always had it for her, but I'm a guy. I don't. What the hell did I say?
2: Oh, no. Man. Oh.

0: Message in a Bottle. That is Jody Messina here on Crook and Chase with her brand new music. Now, you may have realized that's kind of a personal song for her as a self-confessed emotional drinker, spotlighting the common habit of, you know, turning to a bar or drinking when things aren't going right. Well, it's one of many personal songs on her new album that Lorianne mentioned a moment ago called Bridges.
1: Yeah, Jody is singing some of that new music and her classics at the Cheyenne Frontier Days this weekend. And then she is booked solid into next year.
0: Good for her. You love her shows. And Jody will be back with us next hour with a special message for her fans on her 30th anniversary in country music. And we're going to pick up one of her classic 90s hits that we are still singing along with today.
1: Can't wait for that. Right now, we are at number 10 with George Burge and Luke Bryan. This is Ride, Ride, Ride.

0: big announcement for Jason Aldean fans on the way. And Jody Messina also has a special message for her fans.
1: The unstoppable Ella Langley is on the countdown and bound for the countdown. Her latest music is coming up. And another new song from Lakeland Lemming's debut album. Got that lined up for you. Plus a throwback with Kenny Chesney as the Country Music Hall of Fame unveils a new exhibit for Kenny.
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0: Again, is our fastest rising song of the week, flying up 5 spaces to reach number 9. And next weekend, we will welcome the star behind that song, Stella Lefty. We're looking forward to meeting her because she is smart, talented, and very distinctive.
1: Well, and you know what, Charlie? I think those same adjectives describe our longtime friend we've been talking about throughout the show today, Joe DiMessina. Mm-hmm. As she celebrates her 30th anniversary in country music this year, we have a special memory, a message for her fans that still holds true.
2: What would you like to say to the fans who've supported you so far?
3: Well, it's funny. I always make this, it seems like a speech, but it's really, truly from my heart. Before I sing Heads Carolina in a show, I say thank you very much to radio, because without radio, as I mentioned earlier, an artist is non-existent. And I have to thank them because they don't have to play the record. And as far as the people go, the audience, the listeners, the fan, every time they call a radio station, every time requesting the song, be it my song or anyone else's, anytime that they go to a show, buy a ticket for a show, or anytime they go out and get a copy of the album, those people have to realize how major of a part that they play in our lives, because they are helping to make our dreams come true. I mean, us as musicians. And some little kid could be sitting there 12 years old and saying, I'm just a kid out here on my bicycle listening to this record. I ain't nobody. Yeah, you're somebody. Because, you know, it's because of you that my dream's coming true. You know, or even some, that's like when I get gifts or when I get flowers, I always take them back to the bus with me, and I always try and find a special place. I remember somebody gave me a little stuffed horse. And I remember walking to the bus, and they're like, oh, wow, that's cute. I said, can you believe that somebody spent their hard-earned money on this? I know what it's like to have a $25 a week allowance, to spend half of it on an album or $3 of it on a rose to give you at a show. That's quite a sacrifice they make for us. So I love you guys. I know it sounds so deep just to say thank you, but that's it. They mean the world to us.
1: Oh, so beautifully said. You know, about 4 years ago, Jody discovered a couple of other fans named Cole Swindell and Thomas Rhett. They both wrote a new hit song inspired by Joe DiMessina's 1996 signature hit.
0: In turn, that sparked a resurgence for the song at karaoke bars, an appearance by Jody in the video for the song, and an expanded fan base with a solid tour schedule for Jody. I mean, how about that? The 2022 spinoff was She Had Me at Heads Carolina, a mega hit for Cole Swindell. And the original, well, here it is. It was the debut single for Joe DiMessina 30 years ago, and now a platinum-selling song. Heads Carolina, Tails California.

0: It launched her career, Heads Carolina, Tails California, Joe DiMessina on Crook and Chase, a legendary song from a legendary voice in country music. Joe D, girl, congrats on 30 years and still going strong. Now, get this. Just a few years before Joe D debuted on radio, Kenny Chesney was releasing his first single. His career and legacy will now be showcased in the newest Country Music Hall of Fame exhibit that's opening this weekend.
1: In honor, we are throwing back to the year 1999. With a string of hits already under his belt that year, Kenny Chesney was getting reflective in a way that may give you some insight into his emotions he's experiencing this weekend.
2: I remember the first time you got a number one record, you cried.
3: I did. I cry if I get a top 20 record these days, Noah.
2: That is, you know yourself better than anyone else. No. Do you think you could ever get so into yourself and so excited about yourself?
3: No.
2: You don't think
3: I don't think so. I mean, I know. I mean, I've got too many people around me that would knock me down if I even attempted to be that way, you know, and I love what I do, and I hope I'm very successful at it, but I want to be, you know, relatable. You know, I don't want to be one of these guys that's so successful and thinks so much of himself that he can't hang out with anybody else. That's the only way that he can is if they are as successful as him, as me.
2: You want everybody to be able to approach you and talk to you and have a good time.
3: I mean, I want to be just like Teddy Gentry of Alabama.
2: Yeah.
3: I mean, he is the most down-to-earth person, and he'll sit and sign autographs and talk to people and laugh and cut up with anybody. You know, that's what I love about him, you know, and so I'd like to be just like that.

0: Kenny Chesney moving on up the charts, up two more spaces to number 8 with Carry On. Now, stay with us for more of this week's top hits, plus the new song from Ella Langley that is bound for the countdown.
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0: Seen a house-painted attention deficit avocado? Bet you have. Lead-based paint was commonly used until 1978, and it's been breaking down into the air, water, and soil ever since. Now it's the leading cause of childhood lead poisoning in South Dakota that causes learning, behavior, and health issues as kids grow older, including attention deficit disorder. 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
6: Number seven.
5: Number seven.

I knew you. Taylor Swift shifting from 9 to 7 on the chart this week. And another two-space gain for Kane Brown. Here he is at number 6 with Woman.

0: Bailey Zimmerman, up a space to number 5 with Chevy Silverado. As we head into a break here, we are about to hear another new song from Lakeland Lemmings. Her big debut album is out this weekend.
1: We'll walk through her fascinating journey to get here with a few lessons like, well, it's never too early to pursue your dreams.
2: I guess they were hoping I was the next Taylor Swift or something. I don't know.
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12: Mitchell's only live and local color radar weather for the overnight. We'll see mostly clear skies, lows around 72. Monday, patchy smoke, mostly sunny skies, highs near 95. Monday night, mostly cloudy skies, lows around 71. And Tuesday, we will see mostly sunny skies, highs near 93. For weather information anytime, just go to the Central Electric Weather page at KMIT.com or MitchellNow.com.
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0: around for the countdown. It's new. It's now, right here on Crook and Chase.
1: This is the latest from Ella Langley. She wrote this song about taking some time off last year from the pressures of being on the road, just to focus on her mental health to revitalize. Here's Loving Life Again.

0: Langley is bound for the countdown with Loving Life Again. Those beautiful harmonies are from Ernest.
1: There you go. And just so happens, Ella is also next on the official standings for the week. Ellen Langley and Morgan Wallen move from 4 to 3 with I Can't Love You Anymore.

0: I Can't Love You Anymore. Ella Langley and Morgan Wallen in ad number 3. And you know, love is one of many topics rising star Lakeland Lemmings sings about on her new self-titled debut album. She's from a small town, Henderson, Tennessee, with a big American dream, very confident in who she is and strong in her faith, helping her to establish her talents far beyond her years.
1: Things have been popping for you for about a year now as far as the Nashville situation.
2: Yeah, it's been crazy.
1: So here's the thing. I try to figure out someone like you and what your mindset could possibly be, because you have been doing this forever, you know, since you were just could walk probably. And so it's not like you're a newcomer, because you have experience all over the United States with performance, singing your songs in front of all kinds of audiences.
2: Yeah.
1: So this point where now you're a big deal in Nashville, how does that compare to all that you have done in the years before?
2: I think it's kind of just that feeling of like, oh, wow, it's finally, like, all the hard work is paying off and it's being shown. Because even though I'm only 19, I have been at this a while, it feels like. So to get to like get recognized, or people have heard me through the grapevine here in Nashville, and I'll meet like these legendary songwriters and they're, oh yeah, I know who you are, so-and-so told me. And I was like, what? This is awesome. So yeah, it's been fun to be in the Nashville scene.
0: Well, the fact that you're 19, but let's talk about some of the achievements so far.
2: Yeah.
0: You started coming to Nashville, I think, when you're like 12 years old. So what are you doing when you come to Nashville at age 12?
2: So I would like beg my parents. I'm like, I want to write songs and not just in my room by myself. And so, like, I actually reached out to songwriters and just, like, people I followed on Instagram. Mm-hmm. And I reached out, they're like, DM, and was like, hey, would you want to write with me? And some of them actually wanted to write with a 12-year-old. So you
0: let them know you were 12?
2: Right. Well, okay. Yeah. Sometimes I would tell them once I was there when I trapped them. I'm just kidding. But yeah, they were like, I guess they were hoping I was the next Taylor Swift or something. I don't know. Sorry to let them down.
0: No.
2: But I just got in the room and started writing when I was 12 and then landed a publishing deal at 17.
0: You know, it's amazing how much she has already accomplished. Lakeland Lemmings is a great new talent in country music. And now on Crook and Chase, here is another song from her debut album out this weekend. It's called He Ain't Coming Back.

0: ain't coming back. That is rising star Lakeland Lemmings from her self-titled debut album that has just been released on Quartz Hill Records.
1: My friends, we're just minutes away from this week's number one song, plus a major surprise for Jason Aldean fans, next on Crook and Chase.
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0: Morgan Wallen creeping on up there, up another space to number two with Don't We. And remaining at number one for a second week, Jason Aldean, who just kicked off his Songs About Us tour with three sold-out nights.
1: And to celebrate, Jason is releasing three of his albums on vinyl. They're coming out September 18th and include his self-titled debut album, Jason Aldean, from 2005, his multi-platinum Grammy-nominated award-winning album, My Kind of Party, from 2010, and They Don't Know from 2016.
0: All right, very cool, Mr. Aldean. And here he is now, his latest hit for a second week at number one, Jason Aldean, Don't Tell on Me.

0: first face-to-face meeting with Stella Lefty. We'll tell you what happened. And as students head back to high school and college, Luke Bryan tells the story of his college breakup that actually had a happy ending. And Morgan Wallen, this old guy, missed out on his first brush with fame by playing hooky from school back in the day. Oh. Some lessons from the stars who've been there.
1: Oh, shocking. All right. Till then, the Crooked Chase Countdown is a production of Jim Owens Entertainment and distributed around the world by Premier Networks. All rights reserved 2026. Executive producers, Crooked Chase. Associate producer, Jennifer Herron. And our engineer is Brian Talbot. I'm Charlie Chase.
0: I'm Lori Ann Crook. Have a great week. We'll see you next weekend for another Crooked Chase Countdown.
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4: Mitchell's only live and local color radar weather for the overnight. We'll see mostly clear skies, lows around 72. Monday, patchy smoke, mostly sunny skies, highs near 95. Monday night, mostly cloudy skies, lows around 71. And Tuesday, we will see mostly sunny skies, highs near 93. For weather information anytime, just go to the Central Electric Weather page at KMIT.com or MitchellNow.com.

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3: Mitchell's only live and local color radar weather for the overnight. We'll see mostly clear skies, lows around 72. Monday, patchy smoke, mostly sunny skies, highs near 95. Monday night, mostly cloudy skies, lows around 71. And Tuesday, we will see mostly sunny skies, highs near 93. For weather information anytime, just go to the Central Electric Weather page at KMIT.com or MitchellNow.com.

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1: Mitchell's only live and local color radar weather for the overnight. We'll see mostly clear skies, lows around 72. Monday, patchy smoke, mostly sunny skies, highs near 95. Monday night, mostly cloudy skies, lows around 71. And Tuesday, we will see mostly sunny skies, highs near 93. For weather information anytime, just go to the Central Electric Weather page at KMIT.com or MitchellNow.com.

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1: Mitchell's only live and local color radar weather for the overnight. We'll see mostly clear skies, lows around 72. Monday, patchy smoke, mostly sunny skies, highs near 95. Monday night, mostly cloudy skies, lows around 71. And Tuesday, we will see mostly sunny skies, highs near 93. For weather information anytime, just go to the Central Electric weather page at KMIT.com or MitchellNow.com.

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3: From the Mitchell Now News Desk, I'm Morgan McCarthy. How are you doing after that steamy weekend? The National Weather Service did add Aurora, Davidson, and Hanson counties to extreme heat warnings through last evening. So now as we head out to begin a new week, just a heads up about some construction. Drivers in Mitchell, we want to plan for road closures on the city's north side today. North Ullman Street closed between Sharpstone Drive and Kemper Avenue as of this morning for utility improvement work. Access to Country Estates Apartments, that will remain open from the Kemper Avenue side. If you're heading to Lake Mitchell Boat Launch, Lakeview Municipal Golf Course, or Mitchell Indigenous Archaeological Site, you're encouraged to use Indian Village Road as an alternate route. First, it was Corn Stampede, and now recently another appearance by Governor Larry Roden in our area, making a campaign stop in Mitchell over the weekend as the race for the Republican nomination for governor enters its final days. Candidates Toby Doden and Larry Roden are making their final push to become our next governor, and both are trying to prove to you that they're the more conservative choice. Roden is fending off new claims that he's aligned with pro-abortionists and Democrats through campaign donation disclosures. The claims come from a PAC started by Doden, as Governor Roden claims that Doden's voter registration history shows Doden didn't vote in a Republican primary until 2024. And across South Dakota, students will have a real opportunity to study artificial intelligence. The Board of Regents has approved four new AI degree programs at Dakota State University and South Dakota State University, and that includes bachelor's, master's, and doctoral programs. State leaders say those will help prepare students for high-demand careers while supporting research and innovation. The new degrees are expected to begin accepting students this fall. That's the latest from the MitchellNow.com News Center.
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7: Female was surrounded by people helping her out. Other women were doing CPR. People were grabbing people, chairs to help them put them up, sit them up.
8: Three people were killed, four hurt, including a toddler. One suspect in custody in the mass shooting. Police are still looking for more who might have been involved. Genevieve became a Category 5 hurricane early this morning, the first in the East Pacific region in 2 years. Forecasters say it's expected to stay far out to sea on a course roughly parallel with the Mexican coast. French President Emmanuel Macron has called a crisis meeting today, focusing on monster, uncontrolled wildfires that have forced more than 250,000 people to flee their homes in the Bordeaux region. The suspect in the deadly Berlin Pride attack that left one person dead and 29 hurt was shot and killed by police during a confrontation in a suburb of the city Sunday. This is ABC News.
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2: That's right. It's back to our Monday. And hi there. I'm Mike. It is the CarQuest Morning Show, and good morning to you. Hey, we got to talk about, well, you know, heat again. Not as bad as this weekend, but still, it's here. We're looking at partly sunny with some patchy smoke in the later part of the morning. How about highs today at 98? Those northeast winds, 5 to 10. Later on, they'll be up to 20. Slight chance of showers and thunderstorms after midnight. Tonight, looking for cloudy and lows around 71. Then we'll take a look at Tuesday. Patchy smoke through the early morning, becoming partly sunny. Highs in 92 with light northeast winds. Wednesday, sunny and high around 94. We're looking for Thursday, a 60% chance of showers. We'll take it, right? Also looking at cloudy and highs around 90. Weather details 24/7. 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Right now, we're looking outside the weather window. We're at 76 in Sioux Falls, 75 in Winter, 77 right now in Mitchell. Taking a look at the winds at the moment. Well, trying to see here. We've got them about 6 miles an hour from the north, and they're gusting up to 12. Hey, coming up, well, yeah, we'll talk more about heat. That's right, and how you can make sure your neighbors are all right and your animals and all other good stuff. We'll have that on the way. In the meantime, between time, here we go with Jordan Davis. Let's take it from me. It's right here on KMIT of the CarQuest Morning Show.

0: There you go with Megan Maroney and 6 months later, right here on KMIT. It is the CarQuest Morning Show. Yeah, I know. It's hot. It was hot this weekend. For everybody that had to get out into it, it was really hot. It's for all our farmers and ranchers that have no choice but to go out into it. Yeah, it was super hot. And I'll tell you what, the National Weather Service expanded the extreme heat warnings to include Davison, Aurora, and Hanson counties, meaning dangerous heat is expected through this evening with residents urged to stay hydrated. As if you need to tell me that, right? But limit your outdoor activities if you can. Ranchers and farmers can't. And check on vulnerable neighbors. That's always an important thing. If you know somebody out there that doesn't run their air conditioner all the time, maybe check on them once in a while. Make sure they're all right. It's just always good to be a good neighbor, right? That's always a good thing. Hey, as we roll through this hot day, hopefully we'll get a break from it soon. We've got more great music on the way for you. Hey, Hardy's latest is coming up for you. Kane Brown and more.
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0: There you go with Kane Brown and Woman right here on KMIT. 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Hey, by the way, I like to think back when I was in high school or junior high school, way back when LeBron James was just a rookie in the NBA. But, of course, now, he's still there. He's still playing basketball, and he's moving to Philadelphia. So we got to get our shout-out to him, I guess.
1: He impressed as a Cavalier.
2: LeBron James!
1: Dominated with the Heat. And broke records as a Laker.
2: LeBron James at the buzzer.
1: Now LeBron James is a 76er. But enough about his age. He's also going to play for Philadelphia. Nike invites you to celebrate King James' 24th NBA season with his new signature sneaker, Air Force Dunes. Nike Air Force Dunes offer everything an athlete at LeBron's age demands. Velcro straps instead of laces, with orthopedic insoles to reduce stress to the ankles, knees, hips. Nike Air Force Dunes. Because evidently, LeBron's sticking around to play with his grandson.
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1: 105.9 KMIT. Take a look at your forecast details on the Central Electric Weather page. And we are looking today at some patchy smoke this morning. That's just what we needed. More of that. Patchy smoke from the wildfires after 10 a.m. this morning. And we're looking at partly sunny, highs around 98. And also those northeast winds 5 to 10 this morning. And we'll have them gusting up to 20 later on. Tonight, we do have a slight chance of some showers and thunderstorms after midnight. Mostly cloudy, lows around 71. For your Tuesday, patchy smoke in the early morning, then partly sunny and highs around 92 with light northeast winds. We'll look for Wednesday to be sunny, highs around 94. And Thursday, a 60% chance of some showers. We'll take just rain, right? Cloudy and highs around 90. Weather details 24/7. 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We got 78 in Chamberlain. 77 right now in Mitchell. As we roll back into your music. And don't forget, we'll be talking about the Next Gen Beef Tour coming to Mitchell. Coming up along with your market updates. Right now, Scotty McCreary. Here you go with This Is It. Or is this it? I don't know. One of these is it. It's right here on the CarQuest Morning Show. Good morning to you.

0: George Burge and Rod right here on KMIT, the CarQuest Morning Show, duetting with Luke Bryan right there. And he's staying on his tour right now, the Cowboy Songs Tour for most of the year. He's got some collaborations coming up, though, soon with Darius Rucker, also Tucker Wetmore, and more as his breakout year continues. Hey, as we roll through your day, hey, I'm Mike. It is the CarQuest Morning Show rolling through your morning. And we've got your closing markets from the Farmers Trading Company from Friday. That's right. That's coming up for you. Also, your closing grain bids coming up. Also talking about this, young farmers and ranchers invited to the South Dakota Farm Bureau's Next Gen Beef Tour. Coming up August 21st and 22nd near Mitchell. The event's going to include tours of area beef operations, networking opportunities, exhibitors, and also educational sessions designed to help producers build connections and strengthen their operations. We'll have more details on that from MitchellNow.com coming up soon. And also, as we roll through, we'll have your market updates coming up next.
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1: 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Looking across all of the ag markets, on the grain side specifically here, we did have a very positive week. The wheat market may be a little bit shaky with its weekly close here, but overall I think I'm going to call it okay, especially on the Kansas City wheat. The biggest headlines that we had out of the wheat market over the course of this last week is the Russia-Ukraine situation, where they were blocking each other from doing some exports and also bombing each other's boats, which is never real great for the whole transportation industry. But the wheat market took that in stride by pushing higher just because of what a large supply of the global wheat export market Russia and Ukraine are. They're roughly 30% of it. So when the market was scared of that being taken away from us, they responded with some up markets. But on Friday, you did have them coming down over the rumor that there's going to be some negotiations going on between them over the weekend. So we'll see what that weekend conversation brings us. Chicago wheat finished Friday down 18 cents at 6.78. Kansas City wheat finished the Friday trade 14 and a half lower at 7.45. And the oats market going 4.25 lower at 3.28. Switching on over to the corn market now. As far as the week is concerned, definitely an up week there. Every single day pretty well traded higher following a gap on the Sunday night trade. So it's been a very impressive corn market. Actually, the best month for corn in the month of July since back in July of 2012. That's the last time they had this many cents of up in the corn market in the month of July. So very impressive to see something like that going on here. And we're going to attribute that to the weather with the widespread above average temperatures and below average rainfall across the large majority of the corn belt. Now, on Friday afternoon, they did take a little bit of that heat and dryness away in the longer-term forecast, so I'll be curious to see how that progresses over the weekend. September corn up a quarter cent a bushel on Friday's close, going 4.64. December new crop unchanged at 4.87.5. Soybeans for the week, we had a very positive trade. We saw some very good exports getting reported on the daily sales to China. Nothing more than so far them following through on their commitment, but nice to see some confirmation of that. August old crop beans going to finish the week at 10.5 higher on Friday, going 12.48 futures. And new crop beans going up almost a dime, 12.53.5 cents, closing very close to its contract high and some of the best levels we've seen in 2 or 3 years now. Soybean meal 2.30 per ton higher in the front month, and the bean oil looks like that was down 135 points, getting drugged down by the crude market. Going to jump on over to the livestock stuff now, though. Looks like we had some positive trade to finish out Friday, but as far as the week is concerned, it was a down week there just a little bit, maybe slightly positive, actually, when I pull up my chart here. On Friday morning, box beef, they had the choice up 45 cents at 363.32, and the select was 64 points lower, going 348.11. That was on some pretty healthy volume. As far as though a cash live trade is concerned, anywhere from 230 to 232 is what we heard a lot of down in Texas. Looks like the August cattle board finished out up $1.67 for the day at 227 and change. October cattle up $1.12 at 222.50. The feeder cattle market, first off, the index was projected to be down $1.08 on Friday's trade, going 349.64. The board did some good work throughout the week trying to close the gap between the cash and the futures. Now it's not very much at all. August feeders up $1.55 for Friday's trade, closing out at 345.30. September was up $1.60 at 341.45. The hog market in August going up 70 cents at 102.80.

0: and that was going to close close to the high of the week and some of the better closes we've seen in a while. The crude oil market fading a little bit Friday afternoon, but still up for the week. Down $3, though, for Friday's trade at $89.30. The gold market up $7 an ounce. Silver up 54 cents per ounce. Looks like the U.S. dollar is going to finish the week out at 101.29. And the Dow Jones just shy of 52,000 points. And that is our market recap for July the 24th. If we can be of any further help to you, give us a call at Farmers Trading Company. That is 996-6500.
1: 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It is time now for your local market updates from the elevators across the KMIT region and your closing grain bids from your Friday. Starting off with the Farmers Alliance of Mitchell. Their corn closing at 414 up 2, soybeans up 16 to 1243, and winter wheat at 660 down 14. Farmers Alliance of Corsica's corn at 406 up 2, soybeans at 1228 up 21, and winter wheat was down 14 to 645. Dakota Plains Ag Center of Tripp's corn was steady at 419, soybeans up 10 to 1238, and winter wheat at 670 down 15. Poet Research Center reported corn at 417, steady from the day before. Agtegra of Alpena's corn, steady at 404. Soybeans at 1183, up 9. Winter wheat was at 660, down 15. And spring wheat at 634, down 16. NuGen Energy of Marion, their corn was steady at 424. Kayla Grain's corn was steady at 419, soybeans at 1229 up 11, and winter wheat at 665 down 14. Parkston Grain and Feeds corn was steady at 419, soybeans up 11 to 1241, and winter wheat down 14 to 665. Cargill Ag Horizons of Emory, their corn was steady at 414, soybeans up 10 cents to 1189. And final four on Friday was Poet Mitchell and their corn at 414, steady from the day before. And that is a rundown of your local market updates from the elevators across the KMIT region and your closing grain bids from your Friday.
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3: From the Mitchell Now News Desk, I'm Morgan McCarthy. Well, on the political stage, Governor Larry Roden is awarding more than $31 million in Rural Strong grants to strengthen health care across South Dakota. That funding will support over two dozen projects focused on expanding access to care, upgrading technology, and building a stronger rural health workforce. Grant contracts will be posted online once they're finalized. Continuing to focus on some of the rural work, we shift attention to farmers. With a connection to the national stage, the U.S. Senate's version of the Farm Bill is stuck in negotiations, and some South Dakota farm groups want lawmakers to strengthen it.
4: The Senate released its version of the legislation. The Agricultural Act of 2026, Megan Eisenvoss with Dakota Rural Action, says she's glad Congress is moving forward, but feels the Senate draft doesn't do enough to help farmers.
5: The Senate is not taking the necessary action to be bold in this moment of the crisis that our South Dakota and United States farmers are facing right now.
4: Eisenvoss points to price instability and concerns about where the markets will be, along with extreme weather challenges, including droughts and flooding. The Senate Agricultural Committee hopes to mark up the draft this summer. That isn't scheduled yet because Senate Democrats are demanding the bill restore SNAP funding after H.R. 1, the Trump administration's budget bill, shifted billions of dollars in costs to state governments. So far, Senate Republicans are refusing. I'm Laura Hatch, reporting.
3: And just a reminder, if you're traveling on Mitchell's north side today, expect a detour. North Ullman Street is closed between Sharpstone Drive and Kemper Avenue. That started this morning, and that is due to utility improvements. And that's the latest from the MitchellNow.com News Center.
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0: ABC News. I'm Sherry Preston. A food festival turning to terror in Seattle after police say two people started shooting at each other. Roberto Ramirez was there and heard it.
1: We suddenly heard some firecrackers, what I thought were firecrackers, and people started yelling, shooter, shooter. And there was like a stampede of people just running, knocking down a lot of products from the vendors.
0: Three people were killed, four more hurt, including a two-year-old boy. One suspect is in custody. Police are looking for a second. France's president holding a crisis meeting today with wildfires raging through part of his country. Flames in the southwestern part of France have burned through an area about four times the size of Paris. Ukraine's president will meet with the new British prime minister today. It's the first visit by a foreign leader for new British prime minister Andy Burnham. The pause of the war with Iran holding for now. The U.S. and Iran holding off on any new attacks for a second straight day on Sunday. This is ABC News.
2: 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We're going to have a little bit of smoke this morning because of the wildfires. We're looking for that after 10 a.m. Well, actually, it looks like a little bit of it right now, actually. The high's around 98. And those northeast winds, about 5 to 10 today, but we'll have them gusting up to 20 later on. Now, tonight, mostly cloudy, lows around 71. A slight chance of showers and thunderstorms after midnight. For Tuesday, patchy smoke again in the early morning, then partly sunny, highs of 92 with light northeast winds. Then for Wednesday, sunny and high of 94, and then we're looking at a 60% chance of much-needed showers coming in on Thursday, looking at cloudy and highs around 90. Weather details 24/7, you can find them by going to our Central Electric Weather page, log on to KMIT.com or MitchellNow.com. Right now, we're looking outside the weather window. Chamberlain at 78. Winter's still at 75, and we are at 78 right now in Mitchell. We've got those north winds right now at 7, gusting up to 12. Hey, we've got the new one from Stella Lefty coming up right around the corner, but right now, it's Morgan Evans. Sometimes.

0: There you go with Stella Lefty and Boston right here on KMIT, one of the big up-and-comers in country music. She is on the verge of becoming super big. She's also got some major festivals coming up, Lollapalooza, CMA Fest, and much more. I don't know what Oshaga is, but I want to check it out. Hey, as we roll right through your day, we've got your sports update coming up for you, brought to you by Sodak Sports around the corner, an unofficial sport. We'll talk about parachuting. That's right. Seattle police are searching for two thrill seekers who climbed over the glass barrier on top of the 605-foot Space Needle and parachute it to the ground before disappearing.
1: They burst through the door, and at first I was like, what the heck? So they kind of like shoved past me and Emerson. So I was like, well, what the heck is going on? Like, why are you pushing past me and my kid? They were running towards the glass and they jumped up. And that's when Jacob was like, they're climbing up. And I'm like, oh my God, go watch Emerson, go.
0: She was excited, that's right. Authorities say that no one was injured, but the stunt is under investigation and could lead to criminal charges. You know, they land it and they're gone. All right, let it go. All right, it's over. All right, won't waste time on that case when you could, I don't know, investigate crimes. I don't know. I realize, yeah, if they failed at their mission, it might have been a crime, and you might want to check that out. But they succeeded. They disappeared. They're fine. Let it go. As we move right along, like we said, sports is on the way for you and more, along with Trace Atkins and other great music right here on KMIT.
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1: Drew Avery here with your Monday morning sports. Start on the amateur baseball side. Postseason action continues with some more games here for today. Alexandria Angels will take on the Platte Killer Tomatoes at 6. Westington Springs Owls will face the Burke Bombers at 7:30. And the Parkston Mudcats will face the Parkston Rays at 8. For tomorrow's postseason action in amateur baseball, of course, the Horned Frogs will face the Winter Cologne Pheasants at 6. And the Mount Vernon Mustangs will take on the Dimmick Emory Raptors at 8. In the MLB, your Minnesota Twins were down in yet another series going into the weekend, but ended up making some magic happen. After a 2-0 shutout of Oakland on Saturday, they managed to get another win yesterday by a score of 11-8. Ryan Jeffers went 3-for-5 with 3 RBIs, and Connor Prelip threw 5 2/3 of an inning of a one-run ball in his return from the injured list to help Minnesota get the win. They now sit at 53-54 overall. The Twins will have the day off as they head on home to prepare for a series that begins tomorrow against the Kansas City Royals at 6:40 on MLB TV. And in the WNBA, the All-Star Weekend is over, and your Minnesota Lynx are coming fresh off this All-Star break and ready to return to the court. As the league's best team, they'll be at home for their game tomorrow night as they return to action at the Target Center. They're going to host the Toronto Tempo with tip-off at 7 p.m. on WNBA League Pass. 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

0: There you go with Bailey Zimmerman and Religiously right here on KMIT. It is the CarQuest Morning Show on what's going to become a little bit of a hazy morning because of the wildfires. We'll have your weather details coming up. Hey, our good friends out there at CarQuest reminding you, no matter what fluid you need, be it to wiper fluid to your engine fluids, that's right, oils and everything else. You got, of course, your brake fluid and everything in there. Of course, transmission. I'm trying to name everything I know. I don't know very much. My son, he knows it all. I don't know it all. But hey, I do know that no matter what you need to top off, they've got you covered right there at CarQuest in Mitchell. Now, make sure you stop on and see them. If it ain't red, white, and blue, it ain't for you. Shop CarQuest. Hey, as we work our way through your morning, Chris Johnson will be out with our vehicle today. He'll be broadcasting live. And he'll be out from 11 until 1 at the Mitchell Business Center. It's brand new to town, and it'll be at 1303 South Ullman Street in Mitchell. You can't miss it. Now, they'll be giving great tours. All Scotty D's will be there with some great food as well. And you'll be able to meet the Jensen Design Build Team while you're there. And we'll be talking to them throughout the afternoon. Now, like I said, that's coming up from 11 until 1 right here on KMIT, and we'll be broadcasting live. Coming up for you, well, we've got Lauren Alania, also Eric Church, and much more right after your weather coming up next.
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PBC on West Highway 16 in Mitchell. 105.9 KMIT, taking a look at your forecast details on the CarQuest Morning Show, and we are looking at becoming partly sunny today, but some patchy smoke from wildfires coming in after 10 a.m. Highs today around 98, and northeast winds about 5 to 10, but they'll be gusting up to 20. Tonight, a slight chance of showers and thunderstorms after midnight, otherwise mostly cloudy, lows around 71. For Tuesday, patchy smoke again in the early morning, becoming partly sunny. Highs around 92 with light northeast winds. Then for Wednesday, we're looking at sunny and highs around 94. And then Thursday, 60% chance of showers rolling in. We're looking for a cloudy day. Highs around 90. Weather details 24/7. 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Also MitchellNow.com. 78 in Chamberlain, 76 now in Winter. We're 78 in Mitchell. We've got winds from the north about 7, gusting up to 14. Also, coming up, we're going to talk about the box office from the weekend and what movies you got to see. Right now, it's Lauren Alania. Here's All My Exes. 105.9 KMIT, it is the CarQuest Morning Show.

0: Brett Young, in case you didn't know, right here on KMIT. It is the CarQuest Morning Show, in case you didn't know. Hey, I'm Mike, and thanks for keeping us on your radio. We're rolling right through your Monday morning, another warm day as well. We got great music on the way for you, including Country Gold from Tim McGraw, and we've also got to take a look at your birthdays coming up. Birthdays and anniversaries, all brought to you by Blarney's Sports Bar and Grill, as they've got some great specials to talk about. And as we do roll along, we got to talk about the movies over the weekend. What you see? Did you go see one? Did you take a little bit of the air conditioner from the theater? Yeah. The Odyssey, you guessed it, Christopher Nolan's epic, easily held on to the number one spot for a second straight weekend, earning an estimated $87 million in North America. The film has now topped $639 million worldwide, making it one of the year's biggest hits and Nolan's strongest second weekend ever. Moana, Disney's live-action little thing of that, of course, is second place with $10.5 million. The animated favorite continues drawing in families. Toy Story 5 also drawing in the families. They got about $10 million over the weekend and crossed the $1 billion worldwide mark. Not bad for that. Also, one I didn't know about, but Hadestown the Musical. It's a big screen adaptation of Hadestown, continues an impressive run. It pulled in $9.6 million. I'm wondering if that's going to come anywhere near us. And looking ahead this weekend, everybody's going to want to see Spider-Man's Brand New Day swinging into theaters. Industry analysts expect it to challenge the big opener, of course, The Odyssey, this summer, and take a big piece of the pie as well. We'll wait and see on that. Of course, that is a little rundown of your theater action for this past weekend right here on KMIT. Morgan Wallen, we got that coming up next.
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Hey, on the national birthdays for today, I'll try to pronounce his name. Not easy. Nicholas Coster Waldau. He's 56. We know him as Jamie Lannister in HBO's Game of Thrones. He also was in films like Black Hawk Down and many others. Heidi Gardner, 43, Kansas City native. She spent 8 seasons on

0: old today. Maya Rudolph, another star from Saturday Night Live, also looking at her birthday, is 54 today. Happy birthday to you. We got to say a happy birthday from the weekend. We missed possibly Caden Scott's 21st birthday on Sunday. We want to make sure that we know about that. Of course, Caden Scott had that big 21 over the weekend, and happy birthday to you. Also on birthdays for today, we are looking at Trinity Beats celebrating a birthday. Joseph Majerus celebrating a birthday as well. Gary and Phyllis Heidekla celebrating their anniversary today. Celebrating also today would be Lois Clarimbo. Lois, happy birthday to you, girl. I hope you're having a great one. Of course, a happy, happy birthday to you. Also looking at an anniversary for today, we've got Robin and Mark Peterson celebrating their anniversary today. Well, we go looking around and see who's going to get themselves a lunch break out there at Blarney's Sports Bar and Grill. And, well, you know what? We're going to make Lois the winner today. Lois Clarimbo, you are a big old winner from Blarney's Sports Bar and Grill. You get a shout-out from Gary the Screaming Goat. And remember, if you want to be on the birthday list, all you got to do is email us, mike@kmit.com. 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
3: From the Mitchell Now News Desk, I'm Morgan McCarthy. Well, Governor Larry Roden made another campaign stop in Mitchell over the weekend as the race for the Republican nomination for governor enters its final days. He greeted supporters at Mitchell Pizza Hut over the weekend. The restaurant hosted a special buffet during the event on Saturday. And this visit comes just 1 week after the governor was in the saddle for Corn Palace Stampede Parade and attended the rodeo. Roden and challenger Toby Doden are competing in South Dakota's first ever gubernatorial runoff election. Voters, you're set to decide that Republican nominee on Tuesday. Well, South Dakota is announcing its first international dark sky park. Badlands National Park has earned the prestigious designation from Dark Sky International, recognizing its exceptionally dark night skies and commitment to protecting them. State tourism leaders say the honor is expected to boost stargazing tourism and attract more visitors from around the world. Well, if you're looking to give back, a quilting group meets every Monday, so you could be part of that this evening in Mitchell. It starts at 6 at Your Shop, which is on North Main Street. Quilters of all skill levels are welcome, and you help make quilts that will then be donated to children in crisis through our local hospital. All the materials are provided. There's no cost to participate. You can just show up and be part of that cause and connect to the community. And you can find more details under our events tab when you stop at mitchellnow.com. And a reminder, when you're behind the wheel, that utility work begin this morning. So if you're on the north side, you can expect a detour. Access to Country Estates Apartments will remain open. But if you're headed to Lake Mitchell, the golf course, or Mitchell Indigenous Archaeological Site, you want to plan to use Indian Village Road instead. And that's the latest from the MitchellNow.com News Center.
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0: arrangements by the Bittner Funeral Chapel. Thomas Roger Holte, age 77, of Weston Springs, passed away on Tuesday, July 21st, 2026, at his home in Weston Springs. Services are pending under the direction of the Bittner Funeral Chapel. Robert Stephen Lorenz, age 70, of Parkston, went to his heavenly home on July 22nd at the Dottery House in Sioux Falls. His memorial service will be held at 3 p.m. on Saturday, August 1st, at Salem Lutheran Church in Parkston, with fellowship to follow in the basement. Later, there will be an open house celebration of life at Boog's from 4:30 till 7:30. Sam Smith, age 83, of Mitchell, passed away Thursday, July 16th, 2026, at Madison Hospital in Madison, South Dakota. In celebration of Sam's life, family and friends will gather in the Freight House room at the depot in Mitchell on Saturday, September 26th at 1 p.m. to enjoy good food, drinks, storytelling, jokes, toast, and laughter. Arrangements by the Bittner Funeral Chapel. Evelyn Lucille Bradley, age 87, passed away on July 24, 2026, surrounded by family at Avera Westcota Manor. Funeral services will be at 10:30 a.m. Wednesday, July 29th at Our Savior Lutheran Church in Weston Springs. Burial will follow at Prospect Hill Cemetery. Visitation will be from 4 until 6 p.m. Tuesday, also at the church, with a prayer service beginning at 6. Arrangements by the Nuremberg Basham Funeral Service. Colleen Yvonne Jacobs, age 76, of Mitchell, passed away on Saturday, July 18, 2026, at Avera Queen of Peace Hospital in Mitchell. Memorial service will be at 10 a.m. Thursday, July 30th, at the Will Funeral Chapel. Visitation will be from 9 until 10 a.m. Thursday, July 30th, at the Will Funeral Chapel. Joyce Arlene Dake Calkins, age 94, of Weston Springs, passed away on July 7, 2026, at Avera Sacred Heart Hospital in Yankton. A celebration of life will be at 1 p.m. Saturday, August 8th, at the Foothills Bible Fellowship Church in Weston Springs. Arrangements are with the Nuremberg Basham Funeral Service.
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2: ABC News, I'm Sherry Preston. The hunt is on in Seattle for a second shooter after gunfire tore through a food festival. This woman was there and ran for her life.
3: We went inside the first building because we saw a few people going to a building. So we went in there and we went like down the stairs and we just hid in the garage.
2: Police now think two people started shooting at each other. Three people are dead, another four hurt, including a two-year-old. Relative quiet in the Middle East with a pause in the war. ABC's Matt Rivers is in Jordan.
4: We have paused military operations against Iran, and the Iranians have done the same. It's now been more than 2 days that we've seen without any strikes going back and forth between both countries after the better part of 2 weeks of both of those countries trading lethal strikes. So, you know, the question is, why is that happening? Well, what's clear is that there is some diplomacy going on.
2: The pause also allowing for oil prices to fall. Hundreds of thousands of people evacuated in France and Spain in the midst of wildfires. This is ABC News.
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We got those winds from the southwest up to about 7. So not too bad right now. Blow the smoke away. That's one thing it could do if we had some higher winds. Hey, as we roll through, we got your sports updates coming up for you here on the CarQuest Morning Show. Right now, Bayville, here you go with this kiss. Mwah.

Wake up, South Dakota. It's Mike in the Morning on the CarQuest Morning Show. Farm Fresh News, hometown scores, and the best.

0: Jason Aldean and Don't Tell on Me right here on KMIT. It is the CarQuest Morning Show. We're moving right through your Monday morning. And like we said, a little hazy out there with the smoke this morning due to the firefighters up in Canada. So we'll deal with that this morning and tomorrow morning as well, they say. And as we do, roll right along. Hey, we got sports details coming up for you right around the corner. And with that in mind, don't forget on the local sports, you can always keep it right here to KMIT, but also at MitchellNow.com. We'll give you the latest updates throughout the day for all your scores and more on the local scene. And we'll have all kinds of stuff from the baseball tournaments over the weekends and more. Of course, that'll be there in just a little bit. We've also got your sports update on the air right here. Brought to you by Sodak Sports, coming up next.
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4: Drew Avery here with your Monday morning sports. Start on the amateur baseball side. Postseason action continues with some more games here for today. Alexandria Angels will take on the Platte Killer Tomatoes at 6. Westington Springs Owls will face the Burke Bombers at 7:30. And the Parkston Mudcats will face the Parkston Rays at 8. For tomorrow's postseason action in amateur baseball, of course, the Horned Frogs will face the Winter Cologne Pheasants at 6. And the Mount Vernon Mustangs will take on the Dimmock Emory Raptors at 8. In the MLB, your Minnesota Twins were down in yet another series going into the weekend, but ended up making some magic happen. After a 2-0 shutout of Oakland on Saturday, they managed to get another win yesterday by a score of 11-8. Ryan Jeffers went 3-for-5 with 3 RBIs, and Connor Prelip threw 5 2/3 of an inning of a one-run ball in his return from the injured list to help Minnesota get the win. They now sit at 53-54 overall. The Twins will have the day off as they head on home to prepare for a series that begins tomorrow against the Kansas City Royals at 6:40 on MLB TV. And in the WNBA, the All-Star Weekend is over, and your Minnesota Lynx are coming fresh off this All-Star break and ready to return to the court. As the league's best team, they'll be at home for their game tomorrow night as they return to action at the Target Center. They're going to host the Toronto Tempo with tip-off at 7 p.m. on WNBA League Pass. 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

0: Parker McCollum and Burn It Down right here on KMIT. It is the CarQuest Morning Show, and it's smoky out there. And, of course, it's not a haze this morning. It's smoke as we're dealing with wildfires. Now, I'm not sure if it's from the Canadian wildfires or the ones over in Utah, but either way, it's smoke, and it's a little bit hazy this morning. So, yeah, if you have breathing problems, today's the day to make sure you wear a mask and get through the day safely. And by the way, our good friends over at CarQuest want you to get safe wherever you're going. Make sure you've got a battery pack inside your vehicle or in all the cool stuff you need. Well, to either jump your own vehicle or, you know, be able to get a jump from somebody else. They got everything you need, from jumper cables to battery packs and everything else, right there in one location. That's right there, CarQuest on North Main Street. They're open Monday through Friday from 8 till 6 and Saturdays from 8 till 5. Hey, we're working our way through the morning, and also, well, on top of everything else, it is the, well, summer season, and people get a little crazy, especially on the weekends and whatnot. There are, stops out there for police stopping for checkpoints throughout the weeks. And, well, they don't really let you know too much about where they're going to be. But, you know, they are out there. So you definitely want to be careful when you're driving around. You want to make sure that you do not drink and drive. You don't want to get stopped in one of those things.
1: Anything has the potential to become a DUI checkpoint if you crash your car into it. Don't drink and drive. That's what they say. They also say friends don't let friends drive drunk. Well, which one is it? Somebody's got to drive.
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2: 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Smoky out there because of the wildfires, and we are looking at a high today of 98. Going to be a hot one. Also looking at partly sunny when the smoke kind of clears off. Northwest winds 5 to 10. It'll be gusting up to 20. Now, for tonight, we're looking for mostly cloudy, lows around 71. There is a slight 20% chance of some showers and thunderstorms after midnight. Tomorrow, patchy smoke again in the early morning. We're looking for partly sunny through the day and highs of 92. High of 94 and sunny for Wednesday. And then our Thursday, we're looking for a 60% chance of showers. Going to be mostly cloudy and highs around 90. Right now, we've reached 80 in Mitchell, 79 in Winter, and 80 as well in Chamberlain. We've got those winds at the moment from the northeast up to 8, gusting up to 17. Coming up, we got to talk about your farm news. That's right, your ag news and more with the Farmers Trading Company. They've got your opening markets on the way. You want to watch out for farm equipment? We'll talk about that as well. Right now, here you go with Thomas Rhett. It's Die a Happy Man. It's right here on KMIT on the CarQuest Morning Show.

0: Ellen Langley and Morgan Wallen, and I Can't Love You Anymore. It's right here on KMIT, and it is the CarQuest Morning Show, and still in the top three for the Crook and Chase Countdown this weekend. They didn't really move up too much. Jason Aldean's got the number one spot, Morgan Wallen in number two, and Morgan and Ella in number three right now. Wait to see what happens this coming Sunday at 3 o'clock with the next top 30 countdown from Crook and Chase. Hey, as we roll through your day, we've got your market updates with the Farmers Trading Company Mitchell on the way, and with the wheat harvest beginning in parts of South Dakota and haying continuing statewide, motorists should expect to encounter slow moving tractors, combines, and grain trucks on the highways. Now, state officials reminding drivers to be patient, avoid risky passing maneuvers, and give large equipment plenty of room during the harvest season so we can all get our jobs done safely and get to where we're going for our families and more. As we roll right along, we've got your market updates and more coming up with the Farmers Trading Company next.
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10: Well, good morning out there. It looks like we have the grain markets definitely on the downside today. They're not real thrilled with something they saw over the weekend. It looks like we do still have some issues going on between Russia and Ukraine. I'm not exactly sure how far along they got on getting stuff resolved over there over the weekend like we were talking about on Friday. My first impression is they didn't get a whole lot accomplished just because we don't see that wheat market continuing its downward movement here. It is still in the red, but I think it's getting pulled down by our other grains. Chicago wheat September unchanged for the day, 677.5. Kansas City winter wheat the September down a penny going 745. The December doing the same thing at 760.

0: the oats market going down a nickel a bushel in the front month, going for 323 futures. Moving on over to the corn market now, we definitely have that going down. As far as what we saw for headlines there, it looks like a lot of people are going to be blaming the over the weekend forecast changing, which I can't see where that has changed significantly, so I might actually place my blame a little bit on just some speculative funds and a little bit of technical movement here, taking a breather after such a strong rally. As best I can tell, we haven't put a whole lot of moisture or cool weather back in the forecast, but we'll see as those change here. As far as corn prices go, September going down 12 cents a bushel at 453 on the board. December corn going down 12, 475. Something to keep in the back of your mind is that so far today, we have not even took out last week's low. So if we can find some stability on the chart somewhere in this area, it's going to look okay yet. It's just obviously not much fun to look at stuff like this today on a Monday. Moving over to soybeans, August beans down 35 cents at 12.13 futures. Then I show the new crop beans. Those are down 36.5 cents. 12.17 is where I show those at. I'm going to pull up our, looks like we did have some daily export sales announcements. Looks like 132,000 metric tons of new crop beans going to China and 126,000 of new crop beans going to an unknown destination. Switching on over to my livestock screen now, we do have them in the red, but trying to come back as the day is going forward here. First off, as far as cash live went for last week, we did see that coming right where it was on Friday morning, going in that 230 to 232 area on the live cattle side. As far as the cattle on feed report and also our biannual cattle inventory report showed last week, it didn't show major changes to anything. Everything came pretty well within expectations. The biggest headline on cattle is that we do have the reported phased reopening of cattle imports from Mexico into the United States that was announced over the weekend here. So we'll see how the cattle market wants to take it. So far, it has put in some fresh lows on this move, and I'll be curious to see if it wants to continue trying to come back. August live cattle currently $1.20 down for the day, going 225.87, which is $3 off the low of the day. October cattle down $1.50, 221 and change. Switching over to feeder cattle, the August front month is down $4.50 at 340.80. That is roughly $3.80 off the low of the day. September feeders down 535, 336 even. Something to keep in mind on these cattle markets, we have a bull spread trade. Even though everything is red, the front is not going down as bad as the back months are. Historically, that's good on a trade if you can keep stuff like that going. August hogs, they are down for the day and to start out the week, currently 70 cents down at 102.10. Crude oil down $5.50 a barrel at 83.83 on the news that we're maybe getting something accomplished over in Iran. It's one of those I think we're all to the point of we'll believe it when we see it. Looks like gold is up $20 an ounce. Silver, that is up 36 cents per ounce. U.S. dollar is going down 4 points. And the Dow Jones is starting the week up 500 and change. And that is our market update. If we can be of any further help to you, give us a call at Farmers Trading Company. That is 996-6500.
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0: 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We got a little smoke because of wildfires, but other than that, we're going to be partly sunny today. Looking for a high of 98. Those northeast winds about 5 to 10. They'll be gusting up to 20. Tonight, well, mostly cloudy, lows around 71, but there is a slight 20% chance of some showers and thunderstorms after midnight. Then for Tuesday, patchy smoke going to kick off again in the early morning, then become partly sunny, highs around 92 with light northeast winds. Wednesday, high at 94 and sunny. And then we got a 60% chance of some much-needed rain coming in on Thursday, looking at cloudy and highs around 90. Weather details 24/7. 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Right now, we've got 79 in Huron, 82 in Sioux Falls. We're 82 as well in Mitchell. We've got those northeast winds right now at 7, gusting up to 17. Coming up for you, we got a lot of great music. How about Dustin Lynch, Cole Swindell? He's got a new one out. He's all on the way next.
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1: 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Let it brag with Wyman.

0: There you go with the new one from Cole Swindell. It's called Girl Dad right here on KMIT. It is the CarQuest Morning Show, and we're rolling through your 9 o'clock hour with great music on the way for you with Blake Shelton, also the new one from Taylor Swift. And by the way, I don't know, you probably saw the video of it over the weekend. A man dressed as Spider-Man is being called a real-life superhero after helping someone in a wheelchair safely cross a severely busy lanes of traffic. And I saw it. Yeah, the guy was having a tough time. Now, the act of kindness was caught on a camera, and he's quickly become one of the internet's favorite feel-good moments, and he is a superhero. Now, I tell my wife all the time when I wear the Mike the Bunny suit around just for no reason, you know what? I'm just being a superhero. I'm ready to pounce on it. Ready to jump out when I'm needed. Hey, as we roll through your morning, more great music coming up for you next.
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0: Taylor Swift and I Knew It, I Knew You, right here on KMIT. It is the CarQuest Morning Show. Good morning, Tim, as we roll right through the bottom part of your 9 o'clock hour. Got your market details coming up with the Farmers Trading Company. Also another rundown of the weather with that little bit of smoke in our forecast because of the wildfires. And also our good friends at CarQuest. Well, they help you out whatever you need. Don't forget, for all you do-it-yourselfers out there, we've got the weather changing back and forth, but you know what? You don't want things in your vehicle to change. No. Well, I guess you do. Change your oil, change this, change that. Yeah, I guess you do want them to change, don't you? Well, don't forget, if you need to change something in your vehicle, get the tools, get the parts, and get whatever you need from CarQuest on North Main Street in Mitchell. Chris Johnson's going to be out later on today. Matter of fact, an 11 o'clock hour up until 1, broadcasting live at the Mitchell Business Center. Brand new right here in Mitchell, which is, of course, going to be pretty cool at 1303 South Ullman Street. Now, they'll be giving tours, plus Scotty D's will be there with some great food, and you can meet the Jensen Design Build team while you're there with Chris Johnson. Chris Johnson hanging out with you. And as we do hang out, well, thanks for keeping us on your radio. Like we said, markets and your weather coming up next.
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3: Well, good morning there. Looks like we do still have all of our ag markets trading on the lower side for the day. There is not a whole lot in the way of fresh headlines that I can tell anyway. First off, looking at what's going on between the U.S. and Iran, the oil market would tell me there's got to be some sort of a cool off there, but I have not heard of any official end of that war. So it looks like we are selling off on maybe the potential of that, but it is not official yet by any means. Otherwise, we do have some weather headlines. Sounds like they maybe put a little bit of rainfall in the eastern Corn Belt for later on this week. So I guess we will see if they get that. One thing with this heat and humidity is it definitely can drum up a storm out of nowhere if it chooses to. So we'll be keeping an eye on that weather radar. But as of right now, I still see lots of hot and dry in the forecast for right now. So I guess we'll see how that plays out. Russia, Ukraine, they're still fighting over there. They're still talking about maybe getting something resolved, but it doesn't sound like they've made a lot of progress on it. Looking at Chicago wheat now, September down a nickel, 673. Kansas City wheat, September down a nickel, 740. December, same movement, 756. The oats market, I see that down 9 at 319 futures. Moving over to corn now, the September front month is down 11.5 cents, going 453 on the board. Then the December down 12.25 at 475.25 cents. We have not took out last week's low yet, so far it's an okay looking weekly chart, but obviously it's not fun to see movement like this. It's just a matter of do we see follow through in the days to come. Soybeans in August going 40 cents lower, 1208 futures. That is despite the fact that we had a purchase of soybeans from China announced this morning. They bought a cargo of beans from the new crop, and so did an unknown destination. But despite that, beans down 40, 1208 in August. November beans down 40, 1213, half cent. Moving over to soybean meal, that is down 1210 per ton, going 318.70. And the bean oil, that is down 248 points. All of these are roughly a 3 to 3.5% move lower when you're talking soybeans. Moving over to livestock now, got a decent chunk of news on Friday. First off, we did have that cattle on feed report that had the numbers pretty well right in line with where we anticipated them, so that's not our market mover. We did have our biannual cattle inventory report that came out on Friday afternoon as well, and that did show the herd maybe grew just ever so slightly from the previous report, but I wouldn't call it enough to solve our problems, but they are showing some signs of maybe growing our herd just a touch. Other headline news that we have, of course, is coming out of the White House that we are going to be doing a phased reopening of the Mexican border for the import of cattle. Looks like they're going to be doing a very slow phased reopening. So it's not going to make a very dramatic change to our supply today, but we are looking at that down the road. And that's why we probably see a bull spread trade going on where the back months are selling off more than the front months. August live cattle up $1.40 lower at 225.70. October cattle down 2.25 at 220.25. Looks like feeder cattle down $4.50 in the front month at 340.87. Then the September feeders going down almost $6 at 335.60. Our worst contract performance is currently out of the January feeders down 9.25, 316.25. The hog market is down roughly 50 cents in the front month at 102.40. We have not yet took out last week's high, and that's a number that a lot of people will be watching if this little bull move that they've had going is going to sustain itself. Crude oil down $5.70 per barrel at 83.67. That is following a gap lower yesterday afternoon. So we'll see what they want to do with this, but it appears the crude oil market thinks the U.S. and Iran situation is closer to getting resolved than it was previously. Gold market unchanged, silver down 21 cents, U.S. dollar unchanged, Dow Jones up 300 points. And that is our market update. If we can be of any further help to you, give us a call at Farmers Trading Company. That is 996-6500.
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0: Thursday morning. That'll be July 29th, 9 a.m., selling the butcher cows and bulls. 10 a.m. will be on the fat cattle, then back on the weigh-ups, any breeding stock, and the baby and started calves. 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

105.9 KMIT. It's the CarQuest Morning Show, and taking a look at your Central Electric weather. Yeah, we've got partly sunny, but we've got a haze over everything with that patchy smoke from the wildfires. Now, looking at that through this morning, and highs today around 98. Those northeast winds 5 to 10, gusting up to 20. For tonight, a slight chance of some rain and thunderstorms after midnight, only 20%. Looking at mostly cloudy, lows around 71. Patchy smoke again tomorrow morning early, and then we're looking at becoming partly sunny, highs around 92 with light northeast winds. 94 and sunny for Wednesday, and then Thursday, a 60% chance of some much-needed rain. We're looking at that all day, mostly cloudy and highs around 90. Weather details 24/7. 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Right now, we're 82 in Chamberlain, 85 in Yankton, and 83 right now in Mitchell. We got those winds from the northeast, about 8, gusting up to 15. Remember, if weather breaks out with a storm or more, we break in right here at KMIT. 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Right now, rolling in the latest from Luke Combs. 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
1: Been to both Carolinas, seen a big Montana sky, driven up and down the coast a few times, London, Paris, paradise. But ain't got much memory, other scenes come to think, I missed them all, and damn,

Speaking of the coast, remember Pfeiffer Beach, you and me. That sunset, cliffs by the sea, and the night rolled in. And you still talk about that moon that I can't recall, but God, I.

0: Megan Maroney and Medicine right here on KMIT on the CarQuest Morning Show. Good morning to you. Hey, we're getting closer and closer to your 10 o'clock hour for your Monday. And as we work our way through, Megan has been busy lately. She's been talking about the time she almost showed everyone just a little too much of a wardrobe malfunction doing a live performance.
1: So I was...

0: Playing a festival in Kentucky, and song number like 3 dress pops open in the back. I feel it. There's a breeze. I've got nothing on under that dress. There was one part in the stage where I walked off stage to do a guitar change. While I'm playing, I'm thinking, okay, I know my agent had on a jersey, so I'm gonna run off stage, and instead of doing the guitar change, I'm gonna say, take your shirt off. So I put the jersey on over the dress for the remainder of the show. But that was alarming because I thought I was gonna flash everyone.
1: Yeah, and that's a show that I'm always going to be sad that I've missed. But, you know, lucky guy. I hope we got to keep the jersey after the show. That'd be pretty nice. Nice little memento. Memento. There you go. Hey, as we work our way through your day, thanks for keeping us on your radio. Hey, Terry Clark is coming up for you and more right around the corner.
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3: KMIT

But we've got some haze from the wildfires from the north and the west. Now, today, northeast winds only 5 to 10 this morning. We're going to look at them getting up to 20 later on today. Now, tonight, a slight chance of showers and thunderstorms after midnight. Going to be mostly cloudy and lows around 71. That patchy smoke will affect us again tomorrow morning, early tomorrow morning. Partly sunny and highs around 92. Wednesday, a sunny day, high of 94. And then, like we've been saying, a much-needed rain coming in on Thursday. We're looking at a 60% chance of showers throughout the day. Mostly cloudy, highs around 90. Weather details 24-7. 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We've got 84 in Winter and 84 in Mitchell. We're looking at those northeast winds right now at 8, gusting up to 16. Weather breaks out, we break in right here at KMIT. Coming up, we've got your cattle call. That's right, brought to you by the Martin Trudeau Insurance Agency. Right now, he was at the Corn Palace a few years ago. Here you go with Russell Dickerson. It's worth your while right here on the CarQuest Morning Show.

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Riley Green and the Worst Way right here on KMIT on the CarQuest Morning Show on this, hazy day, as we've got the fog from wildfires giving us a little bit of a haze today. Definitely, if you got any breathing problems at all, make sure you're wearing a mask today and, or stay indoors. I suggest air conditioning no matter what. Even if you're an outside worker, today's a good day. And if you're a farmer, well, bring them in. Bring the cows, the dogs, the horses. Everybody, bring them all in. I don't know how big your place is, but, bring them on in. Hey, as we work our way through your day, thanks for keeping us on your radio here at the CarQuest.

0: Morning Show. Our CarQuest friends, they got air conditioning inside the building, so you can stop in there and get a little break and also get the advice you need for all the do-it-yourself jobs you've got. Don't forget, they are your do-it-yourself source for all the parts, the tools that you need for whatever job you've got. That's CarQuest on North Main. Got to take a look at sports real quick, and we'll take a look at the pretty much close to us local Twins. They wrapped up their weekend series against the Athletics on Sunday and now have Monday off before opening a three-game series against the Kansas City Royals Tuesday night at Target Field. Minnesota will look to build momentum as the playoff race heats up heading into August. The WNBA leading Minnesota Lynx are back in action Tuesday night, hosting expansion Toronto Tempo at 7 p.m. at the Target Center. Minnesota enters the week one of the league's best records and is looking to continue its strong second half push toward the playoffs. 21-year-old Jackson, and I believe that is Kuiven, he captured his first PGA Tour victory, winning the 3M Open at 25 under par, three shots ahead of the world number one's Scott Scheffler. Now, Kuiven set a tournament record, scoring, of course, at the TPC Twin Cities, and is headed next week's Rocket Classic with plenty of momentum. 25 under par. That's just a dream for me. One under par. I'll be happy with that. Also, taking a look at NASCAR, Denny Hamlin, he kissed the bricks after winning the Brickyard 400 at Indianapolis Motor Speedway. The victory adds another crown jewel to Hamlin's resume and strengthens his position as NASCAR Cup Series heads towards the playoffs. That's a quick look at some sports on the national scene for you. Remember, for your local sports anytime, log on to MitchellNow.com. And here on KMIT, we got more great music coming up for you next.
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0: 105.9 KMIT, a little smoky with the fires, wildfires to the north, but we are looking at partly sunny today and a high around 98. Also looking for those northwest winds up to 10, gusting up to 20. Now tonight, slight chance of showers and thunderstorms way after midnight. Looking for patchy smoke again. Lows around 71. Only a 20% chance of rain tonight. Patchy smoke again through tomorrow morning, then becoming partly sunny. Highs of 92. For our Wednesday, we're going to be sunny and high around 94. Wednesday night, a 30% chance of showers after midnight. We'll take it. And lows around 71. And then, like we said, a 60% chance of much-needed rain coming in on Thursday. Some thunderstorms also possible. Going to be cloudy. Highs around 90. Weather details 24/7. 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We've got those northeast winds at 9, gusting up to 15. We got your market details coming up from the Farmers Trading Company right around the corner. Right now, we got Blake Shelton. Here's a guy with a girl on the CarQuest Morning Show.

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0: With Hands Up, it's the latest from Jelly Roll right here on KMIT. It is the CarQuest Morning Show for a few more momentos. We got Morgan Wallen coming up for you. Chris Ledoux also on the way, a little country gold. And as we roll through, we'll keep you up to date on the weather with the hot temps again today. I think there are going to be some heat advisories out there for a big portion of southeast South Dakota. We've got the smoke affecting us today, tonight, and tomorrow again as well from wildfires. And as always, we'll keep you up to date with all of that stuff right here at KMIT and MitchellNow.com. We've got Uncle Drew coming in. He's going to keep you up to date on that and your sports and your more. Isn't that a song from the old days, from the disco? Whatever. You know what I'm saying. Anyway, we've got all that coming up. We've also got your market updates from the Farmers Trading Company next.
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2: Good morning, everyone. Looks like an ugly trade across the board this morning so far. Looking at that corn market first, we're 13 cents lower in September, 451 and a quarter. D's down 13 and a half cents, 474. And the March contract, 13 and three quarters lower, 489 and a quarter. Soybeans getting beat up pretty good in here. We have the August down 38 cents, 1210. September 39 cents lower, 1201 and a quarter. And the new crop November 38 and three quarters lower, 1214 and three quarters. Bean oil contract 235 points lower, 71.12. Meal contract $11.40 lower, 319.40. Oats contract 7 1/4 lower, 321. And wheat market was trying to hang in there, but now it's kind of drifting lower as well. Here we have Chicago down 12 1/4 cents, 665 and three quarters. And the Kansas City down 12 pennies at 733 and a quarter. Overall, just seems more technical than anything with the weakness. Sounds like Iran conflict cooled off. That cooled the energies off, which is definitely putting some pressure on the grain markets. Maybe a little bit more moisture in the longer-term forecasts right now, but still not enough to really get excited about there. But the overall market's just selling off on technicals, I think, and just a general calm down after the excitement we saw last week. Looking over at the livestock markets, a little bit of a knee-jerk lower reaction there so far today. August feeders down $3.60, 341.72. September feeders $5 lower, 336.45. And the October feeders down $7.40, 328.60. Cash index for the day projected to be down $2.28 to 347.37. Looking at live cattle, we're a dollar lower in the August, 226.07. October's down $2.32, 220.17. And the D's down $3.40 to 218.87. Cutout values on Friday, we had choice down $1.63 to $361.24. Select down $2.04 to $346.71. Late last week, felt like cattle complex may be turning the corner. Then cattle on feed report on Friday really didn't shock the market, but the headlines that came out over the weekend did, I think. Looks like they do have a plan to reopen the border in some phases, the Mexican border, that is, to cattle imports over the next couple of months there. So maybe getting a little bit of a knee-jerk reaction out of that. We did make some new lows for the move in those feeder cattle markets, which you didn't like to see so far today, but market's still feeling pretty stable, all things considered right now, so we'll see where we go for the week. Looking at the hog market, we're 32 cents lower in the August, 102.52, October down $1.60, 87.42, and the D's down $2.07 to 78.25. Energy markets, like I said, getting hammered pretty good. We're $6 lower in the crude, 83.21. Diesel market, a penny lower, 416 futures. And the gasoline market, 6 pennies lower, 335 futures. Stock market on the plus side, but backing off here a little bit from its highs. Dow Jones, 94 points higher, 52,042. U.S. dollar unchanged, 101.31. Gold market, $7 higher, $4,078 an ounce. And the silver market, 6 pennies lower, 58.84. That's going to do it for this market update. If we could be of any further assistance to you, give us a call at Farmers Trading. Our number is 605-996-6500. 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
1: Mitchell's only live and local color radar weather here on KMIT at the top of your 11 o'clock hour. Partly sunny today, high near 98, northeast winds up to 10, gusts as high as 20. Tonight, slight chance of showers and thunderstorms after midnight, mostly cloudy, low around 71. Tuesday, patchy smoke in the early morning, partly sunny, high near 92 with some light northeast winds. Wednesday, sunny, high near 94, southeast winds 15 to 20. And Thursday, 60% chance of showers, mostly cloudy with a high near 90. For weather information 24 hours a day, go to the Central Electric Weather page at KMIT.com. You can check out MitchellNow.com as well. Right now in Mitchell, time of that 11 o'clock hour, about 87 degrees, mostly sunny, with 9-mile-an-hour winds out of the northeast. Hello, ladies and gentlemen. It's your man, Uncle Drew, in here on a Monday, giving you a reminder, starting things off in your afternoon, that we have a live broadcast over there from now until 1 p.m. at the Mitchell Business Center, which is brand new here in town at 1303 South Ullman Street. 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Again, this live broadcast goes until 1 p.m. at the Mitchell Business Center, a new business here in town at 1303 South Ullman Street. 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

0: Megan Maroney, M-I-O-K, right here on 105.9 KMIT. And don't forget, guys, if you're a person that uses the socials, then you can find us over there on X. If you're not, then I understand. If you didn't know what X was, X is formerly known as Twitter. I know it's still weird to me to call Twitter X, but hey, you can find us there. Search Mitchell Now SD and hit that follow button for us. I've already seen many of you do that for us, and we appreciate that. That means I know you're listening, so thanks again. But you can always find the latest events, sports, community coverage, and so much more happening on over there for us. And when state amateur baseball, coming up next week on Wednesday, starts, we'll have sports game broadcast info there for you as well. And if you're over there on that platform like, well, I mean, I thought we were following you already. You were probably following that KMIT sports account. Don't worry. That's still us. We just changed the name. So you're good. You don't have to do anything further. But if you're not following that account, then, like I said, search Mitchell Now SD, our new name, and hit that follow button.
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4: Well, good morning. Chris Johnson broadcasting live, and we are at the grand opening of the Mitchell Business Center, and Jeremy joining me right now. And Jeremy, again, we're at 1303 South Ullman Street, and this is super exciting. Now, you guys have been doing a lot of building for a long time, but what got you interested in this?
5: Well, this is a piece of property that we've had for a few years and was just kind of looking for some ideas what we want to do out here and something we can do more on a commercial basis to help the community out. So this was kind of our guinea pig run, and it's actually taken off better than we anticipated. So we've got kind of a new business plaza out here. We have space for sales, space for lease. So if there's anybody looking for either startup business space, expanding, we can give you a place to solve all those needs.
4: Yeah, come on out and take a tour, right?
5: Yep, absolutely. Come out today. We've got Scott DeShepherd, Scotty D's Barbecue, from here on down. He's got his bull rack barbecue rig down here. We're going to have some good food. But yeah, you can stop out, see what some options are. We've got some of our sales staff out here too that's going to go over some of the next buildings, I guess, that we're going to be doing out here, from business space to more light-duty commercial. You can check out some options.
4: All right, sounds good. I don't know about you, but I hate the cold, so I love the heat, man. I'm all about it.
5: Yeah, it's nice now that we have a little breeze coming through, and of course we picked a hot day to do it, but what good weather for it. The sun's out, we've got good food out here, so we couldn't be happier.
4: Yep, so stop on out. Again, we're here until 1 o'clock. It's the grand opening of the Mitchell Business Center at 1303 South Ullman Street here in Mitchell. Chris Johnson broadcasting live.
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0: little snack. TGI Fridays, they got a wide array of frozen appetizers, the spinach artichoke, boneless wings, mozzarella sticks, chicken nuggets, potato skins, all that good stuff. But they're pointing to them first. And issues with these cream cheese poppers, inconsistent cream cheese and jalapenos. The breading is dense and clumpy. Jalapenos fall off like a wet blanket. People aren't really happy with those. Also, they're pointing to, let's see what else we got next here. The boneless chicken bites that they have. That's not where I'm getting my wings anyway. But you need to avoid those for one reason or another as well. They talk about there's some weird fragments in those wings too. So just get your wings somewhere else. But they're poking at all those. And then there's another thing from Aldi that you should probably avoid. These chicken egg rolls with white meat. It's a Fuchsia brand, Fuchsia Asian Inspirations. They target that one for you to avoid as well. So just keep an eye out for things like that. I believe that's all that they kind of warn you about here. So just stay away from the TGI Fridays stuff, at least those couple of items, and stay away from this particular frozen appetizer, these egg rolls over at Aldi. As we continue, more information on the way, and you get to hear from Chris again here soon out there live on location.
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6: Well, good morning, Chris Johnson, once again at the grand opening of the Mitchell Business Center at 1303 South Ullman Street here in Mitchell. Jeremy joining me once again. And Jeremy, Jensen Design Build, now you guys' office is down by Trail King, and you know what, you're not just here in Mitchell, you guys are building all over the place.
7: We are. We really strive to serve much of South Dakota. We're in a lot of the small communities. We do a lot of community development work. Along with this commercial property that we've developed out here, we do a lot of residential building around the state. We do a lot in Mitchell. You know, we invite everybody to stop out. You can stop at our showroom and office, again located just on the south side of Interstate 90, just down from Trail King. You can walk through some of our model homes, some of the ready-built homes which we deliver all over the state, and look at some of the rental properties we have available too. I'm sure everybody, see, if you've been out by Menards and Walmart, we've got the Spruce Street townhomes right there across from Cabela's. We've got our first few tenants moving into that, as that kind of works its way into completion as well. So we've got some rental properties there if anybody's looking for that type of housing.
6: I've driven by there. They look so nice.
7: Yeah, it's, you know, that project came together really quick. We started that early winter. We've already got our first tenants in. We're working on some landscaping. So over the next couple weeks, we'll get the greenery in there. And that place is again, turning out a lot better than we initially expected. So
6: that's great. Awesome. All right, well, we want everybody to come out here today. And, you know, like you said, if there's any businesses looking for a place, you can come on out and take a tour today.
7: You bet. Yep. We invite everybody out if you want to look at what some of the other businesses in Mitchell are doing. We've got a couple new businesses out here. One business moving to Mitchell. We're very proud of them, and we're doing everything we can to help them make their transition into town as easy as possible. So, yeah, by all means, stop out if you have questions about your own business, expanding into some new, you know, some new office space, whatever. 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
9: Mitchell's only live and local color radar weather here on KMIT. For today, partly sunny with a high near 98, northeast winds 5 to 10. For tonight, slight chance of showers and thunderstorms after midnight, mostly cloudy with a low around 71. Tuesday, patchy smoke in the early morning, partly sunny with a high near 92 and some light northeast winds. Wednesday, sunny, high near 94, and southeast winds up to 20. Thursday, 60% chance of showers, mostly cloudy with a high near 90. For weather info, you can find 24 hours a day. Visit our Central Electric weather page at KMIT.com, or you can check out MitchellNow.com as well. Right now, Mitchell, still mostly sunny, 88 degrees out there with 9-mile-an-hour winds out of the northeast. Moving along, back to the music. Next up, it is Mr. Hardy and his truck bed here on KMIT.

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0: Right here on KMIT. As we get set to finish out the hour, we got more music on the way and another bit of conversation with Chris out there at the new business here in Mitchell. But for now, we're doing our pro sports update, talking WNBA. As the league is set to add an NBA-style replay center next season in a major officiating investment. Took long enough. The WNBA will have a replay center similar to the NBA next season as the league continues to invest in officiating. Commissioner Kathy Engelbert announced at her State of the League press conference Saturday before the All-Star Game. Officiating has been a hot topic around the league for the last few seasons. Heck, I'd say longer than that. With physical play being a major point of contention, the league put together a task force in the offseason to help clean up some of the physicality in the game. Quote, "This is one of the most significant investments we've ever made in our basketball operations. This investment of tens of millions of dollars will help bring greater consistency, efficiency, and transparency to our officiating process while continuing to improve the quality of the game," Engelbert said. Engelbert said that a lot of the details in the replay center still need to be worked out, although she said, as of now, the last two-minute report that the NBA has won't be used in the WNBA yet. Fouls have been up this season as there has been an emphasis on the players' freedom of movement. The increase in fouls has led to more offense as teams are averaging a record high number of points. It has also led to longer games. Earlier this month, league game times were at an average of 2 hours and 8 minutes, the longest in league history. And that's your update on the world of pro sports. And like I said, around the corner, we have Chris Johnson out there live on location here in Mitchell at the Mitchell Business Center. That's coming up here soon, plus music. You're
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2: Yeah, and Jeremy and I were talking off-air again from Jensen Design Build, you know, about some of the towns that were affected by the storms that came through.
3: Yep. Yeah, definitely they're in our thoughts. You know, the Highmore area, the Huron area had just some tremendous weather come through. We've got a lot of projects going in that area, so if there's anything that you're looking for, either a new home or something got damaged, some ag buildings, we can service all of those different aspects.
2: All right, sounds good. Now let's talk about the Mitchell Business Center here. Now, you guys are giving tours today, correct?
3: Yep, you can stop out. You can't miss us. We're right across the street from the DOT building, just off Interstate 90. Scott DeShepper from Huron, Scotty D's Barbecue, has got his bull rack barbecue rig down here. Very cool. You can't miss it. You got to stop out and see this. I've never seen anything like it. But just the development here, great success that we've had. Over 10,000 vehicles a day travel past this location. So if you're a business looking to expand, looking at moving to Mitchell, this is just a phenomenal place to be.
2: It is a great location, absolutely.
3: A lot of traffic, very quiet. We've got it set up. It's private, but yet it's a public access. Lots of parking out here, very modern amenities.
2: All right, so again, we're going to be here until 1 o'clock, so make sure you stop on by and take a tour and get some lunch, right?
3: You bet. Yep, Scott's going to be here till 1 o'clock doing his thing, and best barbecue in the state right here. Don't miss it.
2: Yep, and you can meet the Jensen Design Build team while you're here.
3: Yep, we've got the whole office is out here. We've got some of our model homes, things for sale. We've got our Dakota Fest specials running again this year in conjunction with the Dakota Fest in Mitchell here in the middle of August. And just some information, general information, if you're looking at building, looking at buying a new home, leasing, you know, we kind of talked earlier, the Spruce Street townhomes located kind of over in the Cabela's, Walmart, Menards area. That property is just moving into completion, so we've got some availability there on some lease.
2: All right, sounds good. Come on by and see us. We're here until 1, the Mitchell Business Center, 1303 South Ullman Street. It's Chris Johnson broadcasting live.
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3: From the Mitchell Now News Desk, I'm Morgan McCarthy. How are you doing after that steamy weekend? The National Weather Service did add Aurora, Davidson, and Hanson counties to extreme heat warnings through last evening. So now as we head out to begin a new week, just a heads up about some construction. Drivers in Mitchell, we want to plan for road closures on the city's north side today. North Ullman Street closed between Sharpstone Drive and Kemper Avenue as of this morning for utility improvement work. Access to Country Estates Apartments, that will remain open from the Kemper Avenue side. If you're heading to Lake Mitchell Boat Launch, Lakeview Municipal Golf Course, or Mitchell Indigenous Archaeological Site, you're encouraged to use Indian Village Road as an alternate route. First, it was Corn Stampede, and now recently another appearance by Governor Larry Roden in our area, making a campaign stop in Mitchell over the weekend as the race for the Republican nomination for governor enters its final days. Candidates Toby Doden and Larry Roden are making their final push to become our next governor, and both are trying to prove to you that they're the more conservative choice. Roden is fending off new claims that he's aligned with pro-abortionists and Democrats through campaign donation disclosures. The claims come from a PAC started by Doden, as Governor Roden claims that Doden's voter registration history shows Doden didn't vote in a Republican primary until 2024. And across South Dakota, students will have a real opportunity to study artificial intelligence. The Board of Regents has approved four new AI degree programs at

0: and thunderstorms after midnight, mostly cloudy with a low around 71. Tuesday, patchy smoke in the early morning, partly sunny with a high near 92 and some light northeast winds. Wednesday, sunny high near 94, southeast winds 15 to 20. Thursday, a 60% chance of showers, mostly cloudy with a high near 90. For weather information 24 hours a day, go to the Central Electric Weather page at KMIT.com, or you can check out MitchellNow.com. Right now in Mitchell, top of your noon hour, about 89 degrees and partly cloudy with 10-mile-an-hour winds out of the northeast. And don't forget, folks, our man Chris Johnson is out there still at the Mitchell Business Center, a brand new business here in town at 1303 South Oldman Street, up until 1. So the rest of this hour, he's still out there. They're giving out tours. Scotty D's is there with some great food, and you can meet the Jensen Design Build team as well as say hi to Chris and anybody else from our stations over there hanging out with him. And make sure, like we said, keep listening, because he'll be coming up here soon with another conversation with somebody out there at the Mitchell Business Center.
1: Please don't miss this week's Ag PhD Field Day. I'm Darren Hefty. Please join my brother Brian and me at the largest field day in North America this Thursday, July 30th. We'll talk about what you'll see at this year's event on today's Ag PhD Radio Update.
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5: 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Simple activities like a walk, a bike ride, or board games. 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

0: 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Right now, you can stop out, and again, we've got Scotty D's Barbecue out here if you want to stop and have some lunch. He's got his Bull Rack Barbecue rig down here. You've got to see that. 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Big nationally based industrial electrician moving to Mitchell. We're glad to have them out here.
1: 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I mean, just see everything grow. It's a wonderful thing. And, you guys are keeping busy, Jensen Design Build. I mean, not just Mitchell, but all over the area.
0: We are. 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We're open to all conversations in
1: all right.
0: Generating business.
1: Yep, sounds good. So come on out, get that information, and have some lunch. And yeah, just join us. It's a great time. We are, again, at the Mitchell Business Center, 1303 South Ullman Street here in Mitchell, and we are broadcasting live until 1.
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7: Many of our farm groups are spending time in Washington, D.C. I'm Keith Weinberg with your farm news update. One of them has been the American Soybean Association, spending time with members of the Senate, working with them on trying to get something done on a farm bill. Scott Metzger is the president of the American Soybean Association. He's from Williamsport, Ohio. And we talked about the early text information regarding the Senate Ag Committee's farm bill.
8: Yeah, that's, when we were out on the Hill this week, that was one of the top priorities was, being able to champion that, trying to make sure we reiterate we're getting that farm bill passed, getting it across the finish line. There's good talks with it. And hoping that this thing keep progressing forward with it.
7: And there's a lot of talk, of course, with our friends on the corn side of things. E15, ethanol, really that turns into value-added products just as well as our biofuels, biodiesel, things like that. That's kind of a win-win for our producers, isn't it?
8: Yeah, it is. Yeah, and that's we are a supporter of the American Soybean Association. Does support E15. I mean, we added it into our bylaws here at the last Commodity Classic with it. And, we want to make sure that we are looking out for the soybean producers as well. And, we've got things like 45Z that we want to try to get that implemented in and get that across the finish line. We've got the higher RVOs this year, and we want to thank the Congress for that. We've got going steps in the right directions for the biodiesel industry, getting 45Z, once that gets implemented and finally put into place and the higher RVO numbers, that'll help eat up some of the soybean bushels that we have.
7: And when it really comes down to it, working together for the common good of agriculture. Our hog markets last week and again this week hold pretty tight. I'm Keith Weinberg with your farm news update. Over the course of this

0: year, we've been watching our cattle markets tank off. At the same time, our hog markets had been slipping. Now, over the course of the last 10 to 15 days, it's been a reversal. We've been seeing cattle futures slip and hog futures and cash prices increase. Scott Varlick is with Coima, Coima, and Varlick, based out of Sioux Center, Iowa.
1: Yeah, as a lot of analysts, we were pretty friendly all summer, and it did not perform. And now, finally, it's kind of feeling like the little engine that could, as it slowly grinds higher. And we are getting some better prices, but it just doesn't have the fireworks behind it like probably a lot of us expected that it did. And it's been a lot slower grind. But I think the supply could still be called on the shorter side, you know, and with the heat that we're having, you know, that's going to also be a little bit friendly, the hogs. So I think that can keep them on this path. And I think the October, December contracts and everything behind, it's looking pretty cheap, you know, say that, you know, tongue in cheek, you know, but it does feel like they're quite discount and can gain a little bit. So enjoying the uptrend, I think we can do a slow grind. I just don't think it's like fireworks, like I had mentioned.
0: On the grain side of things, we've been watching a couple of different factors, of course, number one being weather, but then also looking at some of the charts and the meaning behind them.
1: I like that those gaps are still left in the charts. You know, we're breaking a little bit here, but we still left those. If those gaps stay for a couple of days, you can kind of measure for them an extension. So it kind of gives us some targets. So we'll kind of be able to say, hey, possibility corn and beans could go here. It's never a guarantee, but that's what we're going to look at. You know, every ship at the bottom of the ocean has a room full of charts, and it didn't work for them either, but we're still going to look at it.
0: With your Farm News updates, I'm Keith Wunderbury.
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0: It's time now for KMIT's Market Updates. 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
1: Well, good afternoon there. It looks like we do still have pretty well all of our ag markets trading to the downside today. As far as the grains are concerned, there's not really a smoking gun as to what happened there. If you look at a couple of different things, number one is the weather. Of course, it is plenty hot right now. If you look at the European weather models, they are talking a little bit of rain in the eastern Corn Belt later on this week. So maybe the markets are trading a touch of that, but quite frankly, it feels more like a technical sell-off on the grains more than anything else. Chicago wheat September down 16 cents at 662 futures. Most of these are close to the low of the day as I go through them here. Kansas City wheat September down 14 at 731. December doing the same thing, 748. Oats market down 8 cents at 320 futures. Moving on over to the corn market, now we have that front month down 13.5 cents per bushel, going 450 and 3/4 of a cent. Like I mentioned earlier today, we still have not yet took out the last week's high or something to that effect. We haven't took out last week's low, excuse me. So that is not too concerning on our daily chart yet. Now, if we do take out last week's low, that's going to be a bit of a problem because we didn't put in a higher high. So that could make our weekly chart look a bit ugly, but so far we're just fine. December corn down 14 at 473 half cent. The soybean market, despite the fact that we had some daily export sales of some beans both to China and an unknown destination, they decided they wanted to take this thing lower. August beans down 41 cents a bushel, 1207. New crop November beans down 41.5, going 1212. Soybean meal down 1160 a ton, soybean oil down 251 points. All of these are roughly a 3.5% move down on the soybean side. Going to move over to my livestock stuff now. Looking at live cattle first off, here we do have those trading in the red. Not quite as bad as they were at one time today, but we're not too far from it either. First off, box beef numbers from this morning came in with the choice up $1.72 at $362.96, and the select cutout was down 25 points at $346.46. As far as cash trade was last week, we heard anywhere from 230 to 232. Looking at August cattle on the board, 235 lower, going 224.70. October cattle down 385 at 218.65. The biggest headlines that we've got coming out on the cattle market is the phased reopening of that southern border for the import of Mexican cattle. Looks like they're going to be starting to do that here before too long, so we'll see how that really plays out. As far as our feeder cattle are concerned, that one is really getting uglier as the day pushes forward. First off, index, though, that is projected to be down $2.28, 347.37. August feeders currently 715 lower, going 338.17, so quite a discount once again. The September feeders down $10.12, 331.32. And then from there on out, we are limit down on feeders. The October through the April is what I'm looking at, down $10.75 per hundredweight. In October, for example, here is at 325.25. The hog market in August is up a dime, 102.95. Crude oil down $6.73, 82.57. The crude oil market tells me maybe the U.S. and Iran are getting stuff figured out, but I think at this point my attitude is I'll believe it when I see it. Looking at gold, up $7 an ounce. Silver down 16 cents per ounce. U.S. dollar unchanged. Dow Jones continues to fade as the day goes, but it is still up 100 points. And that is our market update. If we can be of any further help to you, give us a call at Farmers Trading Company. That is 996-6500.
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3: Hi there, this is Linda with Big Friend Little Friend. 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
2: Hey, it's Chris Johnson back once again at the grand opening of the Mitchell Business Center at 1303 South Ullman Street. And Jeremy joined me once again. And, man, seeing a lot of familiar people out here today. I tell you what, it's a great networking event going on.
3: It absolutely is. We've had a great turnout here. And, you know, that's kind of what we wanted and what we hopefully expected, but a lot of community leaders from around the state. We've got members from the community development organizations from all the way out in White River has made the trek to Mitchell today. A lot of familiar faces, like you said, from around the area, some of the smaller community groups, and they're all networking, and that's what we really like to see. So we put together, you know, the business center is here to promote business, but the conversations that are starting, the development conversations, talking about new housing, affordable housing, new businesses in all communities across the state. This is really what events like this are put on for.
2: Yep, absolutely. We're having a great time. Again, Jensen Design Build, and so we want everyone to come on out and have some lunch with Scotty D.
3: Yep. We've got Scott DeShepper from here on down, Scotty D's. He's got the Bull Rack barbecue rig and just a line of people over there. Best barbecue in the state, I'll kind of say that. And stop out and see him for lunch.
2: Yep, and like you said, you guys are giving tours.
3: Yep, you can stop out, look at some of the completed buildings that we have. Martin Drywall's completely moved into their facility. Amazing office space, over 2,500 square feet of office space over two levels. And then kind of take a look at a couple of the other buildings that are currently in production now. Just kind of in their completion stages in the next 6 to 8 weeks, we'll be completing on those as well.
2: All right, so make sure you stop on by and see us. We'll be talking one final time. Again, the Mitchell Business Center, 1303 South Ullman Street.

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0: Shane Proffitt with Long Live Country right here on 105.9 KMIT. This is the Afternoons with Uncle Drew, and it's time now for some country news at noon. And Megan Maroney has got a hidden talent that we did not know about, apparently. Megan Maroney recently sat down with Cosmopolitan for a wide-ranging interview about songwriting, touring, and some surprising personal fun facts. During the interview, Maroney was given 30 seconds to flip through cards with questions on them and give short answers to each one as an insight into the popular singer's world that fans might not be familiar with already. After searching the internet high and low, people were not able to find anywhere the I Am OK singer has said that she knows anything about American Sign Language, ASL, until now. There's even a video out there. It is posted by Emo Cowgirl Country Club on Instagram of Maroney going through the cards. The last question within this interview is, quote, "What's a hidden talent that you've never showed off?" Maroney held the card over her mouth and started thinking. Then she said, quote, "I can do sign language of the alphabet." Then she proved it on camera, ripping through the alphabet and ASL like it was nothing. It only took Maroney around 4 seconds to show off her hidden talent of being able to sign the alphabet. And that is your country news at noon. Man, I used to be able to do that as well, but I haven't looked, I haven't practiced the sign language as much. I still remember some. If I review it for a little bit and then, you know, give it a try, I bet you I could run through it. But yeah, I used to actually have a bookmark that had all the signs and the alphabet on there, and I used to practice it. I had the A through Z down as well. Maroney, you've challenged me. Maybe I'll have to do that here again soon. And that is your country news at noon.
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Morgan Wallen with Don't We right here on KMIT as we're nearly finished with your noon hour here. And don't worry, we've still got Chris Johnson one more time out there at the Mitchell Business Center talking to our friends out there for you. And before we get to him, though, I need to tell you the doctors are sharing what sleeping with a fan on does to your body and health. This is something I need to know. Summer heat waves are trickiest at night. When it's too hot to sleep, you toss and turn and soak in sweat in your mattress. I don't know how I want to say that. When you resort to air conditioning, you wake up with dry skin in an ice-cold room. Keeping a trusty fan blowing on you throughout the night seems like it would be the best middle ground for staying cool on humid evenings, but they can also bring on some annoying side effects. One is allergies or asthma. Turning a fan on throughout the night can stir up allergies in the room like dust, pollen, and pet dander, which can trigger allergies, hay fever, or worsen asthma symptoms. Two, stiff muscles. When cool air is concentrated on one part of your body for a prolonged period of time, it can cause muscles to tense up or cramp due to super localized blood flow. Three, congestion.

0: I know this all too well. Constant airflow can dry out your nose, mouth, and throat, prompting your body to produce more mucus in an attempt to combat the dryness. Overproduction of mucus can cause congestion, bringing on symptoms like a sore throat, stuffy nose, coughing, and a sinus headache. 4. Dry skin. A steady stream of cold air can also dry out your skin and eyes, making it even worse if you already deal with eczema, psoriasis, or I don't even know how to say that, or a dry eye, according to a Very Well Health article reviewed by certified pediatrician Jonathan B. Jassy. And you need to reduce the negative side effects. So aim the fan away from you or have it oscillate. There we go. And just keep your home clean. And there's a little bit of news for you. Why doctors sharing what sleeping with a fan does to your body and your health. Around the corner, music, and hear it from Chris Johnson live on location.
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3: Hey, it's Chris Johnson, one final time broadcasting live at the grand opening of the Mitchell Business Center, 1303 South Ullman Street. Jeremy joining me once again from Jensen Design Building. We've had a great turnout today.
4: Chris, this is awesome. It turned out, I mean, we were hoping we were going to get a good crowd. 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Not only for the great food, Scott DeShepper, Scotty D's Barbecue, but the local community development leaders from all over the state were here. A lot of good networking conversations on building, expanding business into rural communities. So we're, you know, very, you know, thankful this turned out good and we could put this event together.
3: Yeah, absolutely. And still have a few more minutes to stop on out. But, you know, yep. 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
4: 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You can call the office, 990-4800. Check us out, the social media, the Facebook page. 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
3: All right, great. 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
4: 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We're going to have to do it again soon.
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Mitchell's Only Live and Local Color Radar weather here at the top of your 1 o'clock hour. Partly sunny with a high near 98. Northeast winds up to 10. Gusts as high as 20. Tonight got a slight chance of showers and thunderstorms after midnight. Mostly cloudy. Low around 71. Tuesday, patchy smoke in the early morning. Partly sunny with a high near 92 and some light northeast winds. Wednesday, high near 94 and sunny. Southeast winds up to 20. Thursday, 60% chance of showers. Mostly cloudy. High near 90. For weather information 24 hours a day, go to the Central Electric Weather page at KMIT.com, or you can check out MitchellNow.com as well. Right now in Mitchell, top of that 1 o'clock hour, 91 degrees, partly cloudy, and 10 mile an hour winds still out of the northeast. And guys, as you know, wherever you are, you've probably got KMIT on. 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

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I'm Steve Harmon from Country Gold. 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

0: And Al Dean, don't tell on me, right here on 105.9 KMIT. You're listening to the Afternoons with Uncle Drew. And in case you could be in the market for a new car or even a used car, an upgrade, as a matter of fact, which I've actually been looking into recently, here are some of the, I'll be specific, here are the 10 best reliable cars for the year 2026. I'll go from 10 to 1 here for you. 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I'm surprised I didn't see a Mazda on here at all. But hey, no surprise that Toyota is in your top 3. All 3 of your top 3, as a matter of fact. We continue throughout the show, though. Thank you for listening to us on our station's KMIT here. And music is on the way, and then we're going to look at those events for you.
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Tyler Hubbard with Land right here on KMIT. It's time now to take a look at some events going on in and around Mitchell at MitchellNow.com. Not a ton going on this week, but don't forget about Saturday Story Time at the Mitchell Public Library. Actually, it's Thursday Story Time, but for some reason it's put a Saturday on that Thursday, but you know Story Time is happening. Mitchell Public Library, 10:30 a.m. is when that goes down. Saturday, of course, Palace City Farmers Market continues at the Corn Palace, 9 a.m. to 11. Looking in next week, got a Palace City Priest Sturgis getting going on Thursday, August 6th at 5 o'clock. And those are some of your events

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2: Mitchell's only live and local. Color Radar weather here on KMIT. Got updates on that weather. Tonight, patchy smoke with increasing clouds. Lows around 71 with east winds around 5. Tuesday, patchy smoke again. Before noon this time, then patchy smoke after 1. Mostly cloudy, then gradually becoming sunny. High near 92 and north-northwest winds 5 to 10. Wednesday, sunny high near 94. South-southeast winds up to 15, gusts as high as 20. Thursday, 60% chance of showers, then showers likely and possibly a thunderstorm after 1, mostly cloudy with a high near 90. For weather information 24 hours a day, visit the Central Electric weather page at KMIT.com, or you can check out MitchellNow.com as well. Right now in Mitchell, you are looking at about 92 degrees and partly cloudy with 10-mile-an-hour winds out of the north-northeast. Keep it rolling.

0: Langley and Morgan Wallen, I Can't Love You Anymore, right here on 105.9 KMIT. Finishing out your 1 o'clock hour here. It's time for a little local sports update, talking amateur baseball. We'll let you know that a couple of teams have been eliminated here. The Bankers, Plankinton Bankers, eliminated after a loss to Westington Springs. And the Chamberlain Mallards also eliminated after a loss to the Cologne Chaos, among other results from the entire weekend, which you can find out online at MitchellNow.com from the games from yesterday. For today in postseason play, you got the Alexandria Angels taking on the Platte Killer Tomatoes at 6. Westington Springs Owls will face the Burke Bombers at 7:30, and the Parkston Mudcats face the Parkston Rays at 8. For tomorrow's postseason games, Corsco Horned Frogs will take on the Winter Cologne Pheasants at 6. The Winter Demons will face the Cologne Chaos at 7:30. And the Mount Vernon Mustangs will play the Dimmick Emory Raptors at 8. And that's your update on the local sports. A lot of amateur baseball going on. Some representatives for the state tournament will be decided very soon in these games. So make sure you are taking in all the action while you can. You're ready for state amateur baseball next Wednesday. It begins August 5th at Cadwell Park.
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Mitchell's only live and local color radar weather here on KMIT at the top of your 2 o'clock hour. For tonight, patchy smoke going on, increasing clouds with lows around 71 and east winds around 5. Tuesday, patchy smoke before noon, then patchy smoke after 1. Mostly cloudy, then gradually becoming sunny, highs near 92, north-northwest winds 5 to 10. Wednesday, a high near 94, sunny with south-southeast winds up to 15, gusts as high as 20. Thursday, 60% chance of showers and showers likely and possibly a thunderstorm after 1, mostly cloudy, high near 90. For weather information, 24 hours a day, go to the Central Electric Weather page at KMIT.com or check out MitchellNow.com. Right now, Mitchell, top of this 2 o'clock hour, about 93 degrees, partly cloudy with 9-mile-an-hour winds out of the northeast. And just as we alluded to at the end of that 1 o'clock hour, state amateur baseball returns to Mitchell this year after a year away. It was

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0: Rascal Flatts, Fast Cars, and Freedom right here on KMIT 105.9. You're listening to the Afternoons with Uncle Drew. And do not forget, we're just over a month away for Dakota Wesleyan's Welcome Fest for 2026. September 8th is when that goes down, 11 a.m. to 1 p.m. in the Sherman Center. 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Again, that's Welcome Fest, September 8th, 11 a.m. to 1 at the Sherman Center. Are you...
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6: 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What an ugly day we had across all of those ag markets here, whether it be the wheat, the corn, the beans, or the cattle. Everything got beat up pretty good there. As far as a reason why, it's not necessarily one specific thing. It feels like maybe multiple things.

0: stacked up there as far as the grain side goes. Number one, when we're talking Russia-Ukraine, they're still trying to get something figured out for their ports and their export business. Nothing is resolved yet, but apparently the market is of the opinion they're going to get something done, because I saw Chicago wheat on Monday down 18 cents a bushel, going 660 futures. Kansas City wheat, they had the September down 16 and a quarter, going 729, and the December down 16 at 745. Looks like the oats market going 13 lower at 315 futures. Jumping on over to the corn and soybean market, we did maybe see a little bit of change in that weather forecast. The European weather model started putting a little bit of moisture into the eastern corn belt for later on this week. So looks like there could be some relief coming here before too long. We'll just see how it all plays out. It's also maybe time for a bit of a technical setback. On the corn side of things, we did not even take out last week's low. So yes, today's move down 13 cents a bushel in the September. That was an ugly move by every estimation, but it's not the end of the world yet. It's just if we see follow-through is the problem. September corn finished out at 451 three-quarters of a cent, and the new crop December down 13 and a half at 474. The soybean side of things, on Monday we did see some daily export sale announcements of some beans going to both China and an unknown destination that is out of the new crop, but the market didn't seem to be too impressed by it, because we had August beans down 40 cents a bushel going 1208 futures, and the new crop November down 40 cents at 1214. Soybean meal down 10.5 bucks a ton, soybean oil down 262 points. All of the soybean side of things, we had anywhere from 3 to 3.5% lower for the day. Switching on over to the livestock market. First off, the cash trade that we heard last week was anywhere from 230 to 232 on the live. Looking at the box beef numbers from Monday morning here, we had the choice up $1.72 at $362.96. And the select cutout was 25 cents lower, going 346.46. Looking at the live cattle board, we had the front month August live down $1.85, going $225.22, and the October cattle down $3.72 at $218.77. We also, of course, had the headline news come out over the weekend that the U.S. is going to be doing a phased reopening of the import of cattle from Mexico into the U.S. They're going to be opening up some of the ports in, looks like, Arizona and New Mexico before any of them in Texas. So we're not expecting big numbers to be coming through immediately here, but the market is still trading that we're going to be having a larger supply of cattle than we were working with last week even. On the feeder cattle market now, we did have some downward movement there, of course. First off, the index projected to be down $2.28, which would put it at $347.37. On the futures market, August feeders down 707, 338 and a quarter. September feeders down 9.5, going 331.92. And then all the other deferred feeder contracts were down limit, which was 1075. Because of that limit closed down, we're going to be talking about some expanded limits for tomorrow's trades, for Tuesday's trades, so that could definitely keep things interesting. Crude oil down $7 a barrel on Monday afternoon, going $82.30 per barrel. The market tells us they're potentially getting stuff figured out between the U.S. and Iran, so we'll see how that plays out. Gold up 10 bucks an ounce, silver down 20 cents an ounce. U.S. dollar going up 6 points, and the Dow Jones up 200 points. And that is our market recap for July the 27th. If we can be of any further help to you, give us a call at Farmers Trading Company. 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

0: Cody Johnson with the Painter right here on KMIT as we move along through your 2 o'clock hour here. Hope you guys are enjoying your day. It's hot out there, so make sure you stay hydrated. As I always like to tell you guys, we want to talk now about something you might like. I know I really like it. I embrace it every time at a place that gives them out for free, and that is chips and salsa. I got 5 chain restaurants that still give you free chips and salsa. One thing that people look forward to when you're going to a Mexican restaurant or a nice restaurant that you know will give that offer out to you is the free chips and salsa. Let's go through the 5 restaurants that have the freebie for you. One of them is Chuy's. I've never personally been to a Chuy's, but you know, it looks interesting. I may have to try it out one day. The other place, which is no longer in business, so I don't think this technically counts, even though they made this article today, On the Border. There's not many of them left, if any, so take advantage of that while you can. Chevy's Fresh Mex, they give out the free chips and salsa. Most Mexican restaurants in general will give you free chips and salsa, by the way. You don't have to guess that. Moe's Southwest Grill, also a place to give out that free chips and salsa. And the last place will be Uncle Julio's Mexican from Scratch restaurant. And those are 5 chain restaurants that give out that free chips and salsa. Yeah, it's no surprise when you have the Mexican restaurants in there. Like I'm saying, most places give them out for free no matter what. But there are those other ones that are bar and grills and places like that that have them. Not all of them give them for free, though.
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Local color radar weather here on KMIT. For tonight, patchy smoke going on, increasing clouds, lows around 71, east winds around 5. Tuesday, patchy smoke before noon, then patchy smoke after 1. Mostly cloudy, then gradually becoming sunny with a high near 92 and north-northwest winds 5 to 10. Wednesday, sunny high near 94, south-southeast winds up to 15, gusts as high as 20. Thursday, a 60% chance of showers, then showers likely and possibly a thunderstorm after 1. Mostly cloudy with a high near 90. For weather info, you can have it. 24 hours a day, go to the Central Electric Weather page at KMIT.com, or you can check out MitchellNow.com as well. Right now, Mitchell, about 95 degrees, mostly sunny out there. Woo! With 11 mile-an-hour winds out of the northwest. We continue in the 2 o'clock hour as we move along here now to music from Carly Pearce. Since we don't fight anymore in the afternoons with Uncle Drew on Real People, Real Country, KMIT.

0: Luke Combs, Be By You, right here on KMIT. And I'm here to help folks out, especially while the heat has been among us for the last couple of weeks. We've hit the triple digits multiple times. It's time to talk about the early signs of dehydration and what your body is trying to tell you. Dehydration isn't only a risk during heat waves. It can cause symptoms ranging from mild discomfort to more serious issues. This is important to know. I need to tell the fiance to turn the radio on right now. She didn't drink enough water, so she's probably more dehydrated sometimes than she thinks. Dehydration, of course, is an issue that people fall into on a regular basis, that aren't staying with the electrolytes, aren't staying with the water. Your body's going to send you signals when it lacks water. Irritability upon waking up is one of those. The brain reacts strongly to a lack of water. Also, dehydration can cause irritability, nervousness, or restlessness sometimes as soon as you wake up, too. And who wants to be like that as soon as they wake up? Those mood swings often go unnoticed, even though they are among the first signals your body sends when it is lacking hydration. You are, it's long before you're really thirsty, too. Persistent headaches, even a minor decrease in the body's water volume, can cause a slight temporary shrinkage of brain tissue. All these things are important, folks, and the phenomenon creates tension that triggers headaches and migraines. Trust me, you don't want a migraine. Before attributing pain to fatigue or stress, it's best to check your hydration level, since a simple glass of water can sometimes provide relief. Yeah, it's always important to stay as hydrated as possible, and I've been trying to be very hands-on with that. I've taken measures. I bring a 40-pack of water up here, and you eight bottles of water a day is a gallon. I'll drink four or five here, and finish the rest when I get home. Trying to have a routine like that, so I'm always staying hydrated. You could do something like that as well to help your hydration.
1: Tony Vine.
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0: 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Farmers Alliance of Corsica in corn $3.93. Soybeans $11.88. Winter wheat $6.29. Good Plains Ag Center of Trip in corn $4.07. Soybeans $11.99. Winter wheat $6.54. Poa Research Center in corn $4.05. Agtegra of Alpena in corn $3.92. Soybeans $11.44. Winter wheat $6.39. Spring wheat $6.36. Nugent Energy of Marion in corn $4.11. Kayler Grain and Parkson Grain and Feed, no updates for them. Cargo Ag Horizons of Emory, though, corn $4.02. Soybeans $11.49. And Poet and Mitchell in corn $4.02. That is KMIT's local market update from the elevators across the KMIT region.
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2: Mitchell's on the live and local color radar weather here on KMIT. Top of this 3 o'clock hour tonight. Patchy smoke a little bit out there with increasing clouds. Lows around 71. East winds around 5 on Tuesday. Patchy smoke getting still before noon. Then patchy smoke after 1. Mostly cloudy, then gradually becoming sunny. High near 92. North-northwest winds 5 to 10. Wednesday high near 94. Sunny. South-southeast winds up to 15. Gusts as high as 20 on your Thursday. 60% chance of showers and showers likely and possibly a thunderstorm after 1.

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For weather information 24 hours a day, go to the Central Electric Weather page at KMIT.com or check out MitchellNow.com. Right now, Mitchell, top of this 3 o'clock hour, about 96 degrees, mostly sunny with 9 miles.

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0: That is Brett Young and Dance With You right here on 105.9 KMIT. 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
0: We got ourselves a Texas man here today, and this fellow went to a steakhouse for an all-you-can-eat dinner. Then they only gave him one piece of catfish for the whole hour. Then he saw the bill, and things just went downhill from there. Going to an all-you-can-eat spot is supposed to be a filling experience. But for one man, a restaurant called 5D Steakhouse that supposedly had unlimited catfish resulted in disappointment instead of satisfaction. Texas content creator Barry Matthews is at Bear the Voice. Went to one of the chain's locations in Port O'Connor, Texas. While there, he decided to try an all-you-can-eat menu option. But according to him, he ended up only getting one portion of the catfish the entire time he sat at his table. After that, he was charged $17.99 for the experience. So here's what happened. His disappointing meal. He had that happen on a Friday and got that all-you-can-eat catfish, which was $17.99. When his first order of catfish came out, though, Matthew was sorely disappointed, of course. The server did not bring Matthews three additional fillets of catfish after an hour of waiting. Matthews said he had only been served a single fillet of fish because he never received additional catfish. He asked his server to only charge him for one fillet, but the server went ahead and charged him full price. You can see it on his video. It's on his TikTok at BearTheVoice3 talking about his experience. Viewers recommended some other restaurants when they saw this, though, too, said, quote, well, almost every single 5D steakhouse is absolute trash. Only one that's worth a bleep is in Carrizo Springs, one commenter says. Somebody else said that they got sick after visiting that restaurant, said, oh, my God, I got so sick there from raw shrimp tacos. It was the worst

0: 2 days of my life. 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So that's not very glowing reviews anyway. And that's your story about a man or woman in the news. 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

Casey Musgraves with Dry Spell right here on KMIT. Time now to talk a little bit of TV shows and movies, and let's dive into the movies because we got a fresh update on The Odyssey as they have held strong worldwide and got around $640 million. Christopher Nolan's The Odyssey is just laying siege and holding the box office fort at the domestic box office, but worldwide, oh my gosh, the second global weekend.

and was $215.3 million, a 18% dip from the Universal Pick's opening, which was $263.7 worldwide. Of that global total, IMAX is driving $140 million, or 53% of that. Soon, Universal can boast that they own three movies that have crossed $1 billion at the global box office after Michael, Super Mario Galaxy as well, also crossed $1 billion. Speaking of movies that crossed $1 billion, Disney Pixar's Toy Story 5 became the highest grossing movie of the year at $1.022 billion and the third movie to cross $1 billion this year. It's also Disney's first movie this year to cross $1 billion. And you can expect probably Spider-Man Brand New Day that comes out this Friday to cross that billion mark eventually as well. It's been hyped, and I'll be seeing it this weekend as well. But that is a look at some TV shows and movies, and The Odyssey is just turning it up. I'm going to have to see that one soon as well. Speaking of soon, we got weather coming up soon. Our last look at it, then music from Bailey Zimmerman. It's summer.

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3: KMIT.

Patchy smoke continues before noon, then patchy smoke after 1 as well. Mostly cloudy, then gradually becoming sunny. Highs near 92, north-northwest winds 5 to 10. Wednesday, high near 94 and sunny with south-southeast winds up to 15, gusts as high as 20. And your Thursday, 60% chance of showers, then showers are likely and possibly a thunderstorm after 1. Mostly cloudy, high near 90. For weather info you can find 24 hours a day, visit our Central Electric weather page at KMIT.com, or you can even check out MitchellNow.com right now. And Mitchell, looking at about 96 degrees, partly cloudy, with 10-mile-an-hour winds out of the northeast. As we continue on through, got about a half hour, a little bit less in this show, but still a little bit more music for you to jam to. A couple more songs before we roll into our gold nugget for the day. Make sure you stick here for that. And then we'll close things out and pass things off to Jess. So keep that dial turned to KMIT. Like I said, next up, Bailey Zimmerman.

0: some gold. I'm going to get me some of them gold nuggets.
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0: Donna Fargo with Happiest Girl in the Whole USA right here on 105.9 KMIT, and that is your golden nugget for today, brought to you by the Diamond Store. This is a country and pop music song written, composed, and recorded by Donna Fargo. It is written in the voice of a newlywed girl sung to her new husband. It has since become her signature song. Fargo told Tom Rowland in the Billboard Book of Number One Country Hits that she wrote the song with a different title originally. Quote, it really started out to be Happiest Girl in the World, but the rhyme scheme got to be too unnatural, so I changed it to USA. It kind of wrote itself after that. In 2024, a couple of years ago, Rolling Stone ranked the song at number 97 on its 200 Greatest Country Songs of All Time ranking. This song reached up to number 11 on the U.S. Billboard Hot 100. It peaked on the U.S. Billboard Hot Country Singles charts at number 1 and only got to number 16 on the Canadian RPM Country tracks. This song is about 2.5 minutes in length, and it's your golden nugget brought to you by the Diamond Store. 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

Gabby Barrett with I Hope right here on KMIT. And I just hope that you have had a good day so far and that you're hydrated out there. We talked about hydration earlier. Don't you be walking around dehydrated when you heard from me earlier about hydration. And that you have a good rest of your day. Because the rest of the day, you got music from somebody else. Jess has got you for the next few hours. And then the Backstage Country folks, 7 to midnight. And that's what the rest of your day looks like for today. If you can get out and you can bear the sun, or you can come out there with an umbrella, a fan, and some cool water. Check out the amateur baseball going on around Mitchell today. I believe Chamberlain and, I'm blanking on the name. Platt. Still got some baseball going on out there. So, bunch of towns around, still got some baseball going on, so go check that out if you feel the need to see some ball this evening. But if not, just relax, stay inside, stay cool, and don't get burnt out there. As we can

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3: From the Mitchell Now News Desk, I'm Morgan McCarthy. Well, on the political stage, Governor Larry Roden is awarding more than $31 million in Rural Strong grants to strengthen health care across South Dakota. That funding will support over two dozen projects focused on expanding access to care, upgrading technology, and building a stronger rural health workforce. Grant contracts will be posted online once they're finalized. Continuing to focus on some of the rural work, we shift attention to farmers. With a connection to the national stage, the U.S. Senate's version of the Farm Bill is stuck in negotiations, and some South Dakota farm groups want lawmakers to strengthen it.
4: The Senate released its version of the legislation. The Agricultural Act of 2026, Megan Eisenvoss with Dakota Rural Action, says she's glad Congress is moving forward, but feels the Senate draft doesn't do enough to help farmers.
5: The Senate is not taking the necessary action to be bold in this moment of the crisis that our South Dakota and United States farmers are facing right now.
4: Eisenvoss points to price instability and concerns about where the markets will be, along with extreme weather challenges, including droughts and flooding. The Senate Agricultural Committee hopes to mark up the draft this summer. That isn't scheduled yet because Senate Democrats are demanding the bill restore SNAP funding after H.R. 1, the Trump administration's budget bill, shifted billions of dollars in costs to state governments. So far, Senate Republicans are refusing. I'm Laura Hatch, reporting.
3: And just a reminder, if you're traveling on Mitchell's north side today, expect a detour. North Ullman Street is closed between Sharpstone Drive and Kemper Avenue. That started this morning, and that is due to utility improvements. And that's the latest from the MitchellNow.com News Center. Are you?
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0: News. I'm Michelle Franzen. President Trump, while traveling to Michigan to speak at an economic event, says he's in no rush to reach a temporary ceasefire deal with Iran. It comes after the president backed away from hitting Iran hard with strikes over the weekend. He says to give diplomacy a chance. The president says Iran wants to restart talks.
1: I have a lot of patience. I have plenty of time. Plenty of time. Their whole shoreline's wiped out. The strait is in very good shape. And we're talking right now. You know, they wanted to talk.
0: Sources tell ABC News the pause in strikes is also out of concern for the U.S. stockpile of air defense systems, including Patriots. Seattle authorities continue to search for a second suspect wanted in connection with the deadly shooting at a food festival last night. Three people were killed, four others injured. Police say a 15-year-old is in custody. Temporary protected status, or TPS, for more than 300,000 Haitians set to expire today, along with protections for thousands of Syrians. It follows a Supreme Court ruling last month. This is ABC News.
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3: Good afternoon, I'm Jess. Mostly sunny for the rest of the day, around 96. Partly cloudy tonight, humid 71.

0: 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I'm Jess, and before the bikes roll west for Sturgis, Mitchell throwing one big send-off. 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

0: 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Her new one, it's called Love and Life Again. I'm Jess, and coming up on Wednesday, if you love classic cars, the Edgewood Summer Celebration Car Show is going on. Edgewood Mitchell Assisted Living, that's on Spruce Street. 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There's going to be a big cookout with food, drinks, snacks as well, and it is free admission. Coming up next, we'll check your forecast and Keith Urban.
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3: At Mount Vernon.

Good afternoon. I'm Jess. Mostly sunny the rest of the day, around 96. Partly cloudy and humid tonight, 71. Mostly sunny tomorrow, 92. And then on Wednesday, starting off sunny, some increasing clouds, thunderstorm, and 94 for the high. 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Messed up is me.

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0: 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I'm Jess, and Dakota Fest is coming up August 18th through 20th. 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
2: From the Mitchell Now News Desk, I'm Morgan McCarthy. Well, in case you haven't heard, we have an update now on a story that we covered last week, as Mitchell police have determined a medical emergency is what caused last week's crash into the Creekside Veterinary Clinic. Investigators say the driver suffered a medical issue before the pickup truck struck the front of the building. This unfolded Wednesday afternoon. The driver was transported to a hospital. No one inside the clinic hurt. The truck stayed at the scene for several hours while crews secured the building to prevent further structural damage before it was removed. And you can see the update to this story at MitchellNow.com. Well, South Dakota is announcing its first international dark sky park. Badlands National Park has earned the prestigious designation from Dark Sky International, recognizing its exceptionally dark night skies and commitment to protecting them. State tourism leaders say the honor is expected to boost stargazing tourism and attract more visitors from around the world. Well, if you're looking to give back, a quilting group meets every Monday, so you could be part of that this evening in Mitchell. It starts at 6 at Your Shop, which is on North Main Street. Quilters of all skill levels are welcome, and you help make quilts that will then be donated to children in crisis through our local hospital. All the materials are provided. There's no cost to participate. You can just show up and be part of that cause and connect to the community. And you can find more details under our events tab when you stop at MitchellNow.com. And a reminder, when you're behind the wheel, that utility work begin this morning. So if you're on the north side, you can expect a detour. Access to Country Estates Apartments will remain open. But if you're headed to Lake Mitchell, the golf course, or Mitchell Indigenous Archaeological Site, you want to plan to use Indian Village Road instead. And that's the latest from the MitchellNow.com News Center.
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2: Unread emails, old books, old conference notes, lots of information. We've moved from the information age to the intelligence age. We're told AI will run everything, but don't be fooled. Having all the information is great, but it doesn't solve the core issue. Having all the intelligence, the right answer is great, but it doesn't solve the core issue. It's not about more information, more intelligence, or even the right answer. Nothing will ever beat action. 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
5: Raymond Donald Olowski, age 92, was welcomed to his heavenly home on Sunday, July 26, 2026, at Avera Borman Manor in Parkston. Funeral services will be Saturday, August 1st at 10 a.m. at Redeemer Lutheran Church in Armour, with burial to follow at Graceland Cemetery in Corsica. Visitation will be Friday, July 31st from 5 until 7 p.m. with a 7 p.m. prayer service at Redeemer Lutheran Church in Armour. Arrangements by the Kane Brothers Funeral Home. Joan Van Dyke, age 69, of Wesson Springs, passed away on Monday, July 27th, 2026, at West Coda Manor in Wesson Springs. Arrangements are pending with the Nuremberg Basham Funeral Service. Nancy Withstruck, age 87, of Mitchell, passed away on Thursday, July 23rd, 2026, at Avera Queen of Peace Hospital in Mitchell. A private burial will be held at the Black Hills National Cemetery in Sturgis. Arrangements by the Bittner Funeral Chapel. Thomas Roger Holte, age 77, of Wesson Springs, passed away on Tuesday, July 21st, 2026, at his home in Wesson Springs. Services are pending under the direction of the Bittner Funeral Chapel. Robert Stephen Lorenz, age 70, of Parkston, went to his heavenly home on July 22nd at the Dotary House in Sioux Falls. His memorial service will be held at 3 p.m. on Saturday, August 1st at Salem Lutheran Church in Parkston, with fellowship to follow in the basement. Later, there will be an open house celebration of life at Boog's from 4:30 till 7:30. Sam Smith, age 83, of Mitchell, passed away Thursday, July

0: Manor. Funeral services will be at 10:30 a.m. Wednesday, July 29th at Our Savior Lutheran Church in Westland Springs. Burial will follow at Prospect Hill Cemetery. Visitation will be from 4 until 6 p.m. Tuesday, also at the church, with a prayer service beginning at 6. Arrangements by the Nuremberg Basham Funeral Service. Colleen Yvonne Jacobs, age 76, of Mitchell, passed away on Saturday, July 18, 2026, at Avera Queen of Peace Hospital in Mitchell. Memorial service will be at 10 a.m. Thursday, July 30th, at the Will Funeral Chapel. Visitation will be from 9 until 10 a.m. Thursday, July 30th, at the Will Funeral Chapel. Joyce Arlene Dake Calkins, age 94, of Weston and Springs, passed away on July 7th, 2026, at Avera Sacred Heart Hospital in Yankton. A celebration of life will be at 1 p.m. Saturday, August 8th, at the Foothills Bible Fellowship Church in Weston and Springs. Arrangements are with the Nuremberg Basham Funeral Service.
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2: ABC News, I'm Michelle Franzen. A food festival in the heart of Seattle ended in gunfire, killing three and injuring four others Sunday. Police say two people were in a dispute and began shooting. One is in custody. Authorities say it's a 15-year-old. Police Chief Sean Barnes also says they're looking for another person.
3: There is a second shooter. We're trying to identify who that person is. Our officers need your help. If someone saw something, or perhaps if someone has some video, we need to identify that person.
2: Gas prices in the U.S. showing a little bit of a decline after President Trump backed away from hitting Iran hard with strikes over the weekend. Maritime traffic still stalled in the Strait of Hormuz for oil and goods. Temporary Protected Status, or TPS, for more than 300,000 Haitians, set to expire today, along with protections for thousands of Syrians. The expiration follows a Supreme Court ruling last month that cleared the way for the Trump administration to end TPS for Haiti and Syria. This is ABC News.
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4: Hey, it's Jess. Going to be mostly sunny the rest of the day, around 95. Tonight, partly cloudy and humid, 71 for the low. Another hot day tomorrow, mostly sunny and 92. And then Wednesday, sunny with some increasing clouds, thunderstorms, and 94 for the high. Right now, it's 95 at the KMIT studio. 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

0: 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That is brand new. His name is Graylin James, and the song is called Water at a Wedding. I'm Jess, and it is time for your KMIT Sports Report. 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
1: Drew Avery here with your update on sports. Starting with amateur baseball, tonight you got some postseason action. Alexandria Angels will face the Platte Killer Tomatoes at 6. Lexington Springs Owls will take on the Burke Bombers at 7:30, and Parkston Mudcats will take on Parkston Rays at about 8. For tomorrow's postseason action, Corsica Horned Frogs face the Winter Cologne Pheasants at 6. Winter Demons take on the Cologne Chaos at 7:30, and the Mount Vernon Mustangs will take on the Dimmick Emery Raptors at 8. In the NBA, LeBron James picked Philadelphia 8 years after the billboards asked him to come to the 76ers. LeBron James wound up picking Philly, and no billboards were required. Back in February of 2018, a businessman named Asher Raphael arranged for 3 billboards to be placed a few miles outside of Cleveland in a lighthearted effort to woo James to the Philadelphia 76ers. James decided later that year to leave the Cavaliers and join the Los Angeles Lakers. The billboard bit seemed futile. Instead, maybe it was just premature. James announced Friday that he's joining the 76ers and what he said will be his, quote, last decision of his playing career. And finally, Raphael can say the billboard investment from 8 years ago paid off in the end. Quote, I was in the middle of a board meeting and my phone was going off like something was on fire, said Raphael, the co-CEO of Power Home Remodeling, a Pennsylvania-based company firm with offices around the country. Quote, and it was people from all walks of life, employees, former employees, friends from all over the country being like, it worked. Process complete. It was the coolest thing. The original billboard idea was loosely based on the award-winning 2017 film 3 Billboards Outside Ebbing, Missouri, and was simply intended to be something fun. And it wound up going viral. In the NFL, Jets is Glenn, Bucks is Bowles, and Bengals is Taylor among NFL coaches facing the hot seat pressure. And the heat is on several NFL coaches this year, and it has nothing to do with the soon-to-be steamy dog days of training camp that's coming up. The regular season's still more than 6 weeks away, but some coaches already face questions about their job security. For a few, such as the New York Jets' Aaron Glenn, Tampa Bay's Todd Bowles, and Cincinnati's Zach Taylor, slow starts could make their seeds pretty toasty early in make-or-break seasons. For some others, such as Green Bay's Matt LaFleur and Philadelphia's Nick Sirianni, there's not immediate pressure, but that could change if their squads don't live up to lofty expectations and team owners ponder franchise-altering decisions. And that's your update on sports from the MitchellNow.com Sports Desk. I'm Drew Avery. Sports has been brought to you by Blarney Sports Bar and Grill.
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0: Real Country 105.9 KMIT with Stella Lefty and Boston. I'm Jess, and before you know it, the Corn Palace Festival is going to be here. This year's headliner is Mr. Cole Swindell. He is playing Saturday, August 29th. Tickets are on sale now. Grab them before they're gone. This is going to be a good one. You can go to cornpalace.com or your Corn Palace box office.
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4: Good afternoon. I'm Jess. Mostly sunny the rest of the day, around 93. Partly cloudy tonight, 71. Going to be mostly sunny again tomorrow, 92. And then Wednesday, sunshine with increasing clouds. Thunderstorm possible in the afternoon and a high of 94. 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
5: If you enter a contest, are you bound by a change of rules you don't know about? The court tied up its opinion in the case of the newspaper's notice. I'm Curtis Howard with today's Point of Law.
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5: Donna Kaufman was a 17-year-old high school student. Her father worked as a groom at a fashionable writing academy, and her mother worked part-time as a house cleaner. Donna had three younger brothers and sisters. When her mother lost her job, the family had an even harder time paying their rent and making ends meet. There were three daily newspapers in their city. One of them, the Daily Express, advertised a subscription contest. First prize was a house and lot. Second prize was a trip to Hawaii for two. There were other lesser prizes as well. The rule said prizes would be awarded to those who brought in the most new subscriptions, and the Daily Express reserved the right to change the rules. Donna thought it would be wonderful if she could win that house for her parents. Then they wouldn't have to pay rent anymore. So she entered the contest and worked hard and enthusiastically. Soon she was tied with Solomon Cartwright for first place. In the last days of the contest, the newspaper changed the rules. They said that all subscriptions would have to be accompanied by money orders or certified checks. Donna didn't see that notice. The evening it came out, she brought in subscriptions and ordinary checks. She said to the contest manager, "I had a great day today, Mr. James. Here's a big batch of new ones." The manager said, "Ah, that's great, Donna. You're doing just fine." He deposited the checks Donna brought in and entered the subscriptions, but he did not credit them to Donna's account. Later, when the winners were announced, she found she had only won second prize. She protested to the paper, saying that if all her subscriptions had been counted, she would have won the house. When the newspaper wouldn't respond, she filed suit through her parents. Her attorney said, "Donna secured the most subscriptions and turned them in with checks that were perfectly good. She got more than anyone else and is entitled to the first prize, not the second." The newspaper's attorney said, "We changed the rules, as we reserve the right to do. It wouldn't be fair to the other contestants if we held them to the new rules but allowed Donna to operate under the old ones." Should Donna be bound by the newspaper's notice? We'll find out what the court decided after this.
7: Good advice.
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7: This is hard to find. I'm lawyer Jim Taylor. Your sister says she's not worried. She put her kids' names on all the CDs. Your neighbor says he's not worried because he gave his house to his kids. That's nice. Maybe not right, but nice. What do you need to do for your situation? Come see me, Jim Taylor. I'll help you get it right. That's good advice. That's what I do. James D. Taylor, PC, attorney and counselor at law.

0: 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It's a point of law.
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0: Morgan Wallenwood, Don't We on Real Country 105.9 KMIT. I'm Jess, and Dakota Fest Women's Brunch and Vendor Fair is going to be coming up in less than a month. It's happening on August 19th, Highland Conference Center in Mitchell. You can get tickets for $25 or $140 for a table of six. Maybe a great thing to do for your business. 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This year's keynote speakers, Laura Clock of Farm Life Creamery and Kelly Sheets of Sheets Mercantile. Coming up next, we've got some Cole Swindell, the star of the Corn Palace Festival.
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0: That's the life of a fourth-generation rancher. And when Larry Roden got to Pier, he didn't forget where he came from. He fought for ag property tax relief before anyone else was talking about it. Delivered the largest property tax cut in South Dakota history. Stood with President Trump on the border. Placed a 5-year ban on fake meat to keep real ranchers raising real beef.
1: Some people in this race talk about ag life.
0: Larry Roden spent his out here with us. South Dakota needs a governor who knows what a hard winter costs, who doesn't just talk about property rights, but is a real landowner, who knows what it means when the market drops and the bills don't. Governor Larry Roden, because he knows us.
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2: ABC News, I'm Michelle Franzen. In California, a judge ordered that there's enough evidence in the murder case against David Burke to warrant a trial. The singer known as David is accused of murdering teen Celeste Rivas Hernandez, someone he's allegedly had a relationship with the minor. Her body later found in the trunk of a vehicle belonging to David. Los Angeles District Attorney Nathan Hochman.
3: He has held him to answer for first-degree murder with the special circumstances of lying in wait, doing this crime for financial gain, and murdering a witness to an investigation.
2: David Burke denies the allegations. A food festival in Seattle ending in gunfire Sunday, killing three and injuring four others. Police say a 15-year-old is in custody and they're searching for a second suspect. It appears, they say, to be gang-related. The U.S. and Iran pausing airstrikes for now. The White House says the president wants to give diplomacy a chance after threats of increased strikes. Sources tell ABC News there's also concern to preserve anti-missile defense systems. This is ABC News.

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3: Hey, it's Jess. More sunshine for the rest of the day, around 93. Partly cloudy and humid tonight, 71. Mostly sunny for Tuesday, 92 for the high. And then Wednesday will start out sunny, then increasing clouds and a thunderstorm, 94 for the high. 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Got the new one from Blake Shelton coming up. First, it's Chris Jansen and All I Need Is You on KMIT.

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0: Real Country 105.9 KMIT with Jason Aldean and Don't Tell On Me. I'm Jess. Got some country music history for you for today, July 27th. On this day in 1990, Garth Brooks was number one with The Dance. This day in 2000, I Hope You Dance by Leanne Womack with Sons of the Desert was at number one on the country chart. This day in 2018, Kenny Chesney released his 18th studio album, Songs for the Saints. It was his 12th country number one album and his first release for his new record label, Warner Brothers.
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1: Hey, it's

Just staying hot for the rest of the day. Sunny and around 93. Partly cloudy tonight. Humid 71. Tuesday is going to be mostly sunny and 92. And then Wednesday starting off sunny with increasing clouds. Possible thunderstorm in the afternoon and 94 for the high. Right now 93 at the KMIT studio. 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Here is Ella Langley and Morgan Wallen. I Can't Love You Anymore.

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1: 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That one cracks me up. It's Cody Johnson, brand new, called Horseback. I'm Jess. Coming up next, we've got Backstage Country, your special guest host this week. He's got a brand new album out. It is Mr. Brantley Gilbert. Have a great night. Be safe.
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3: 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Welcome, Brantley Gilbert.
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3: Oh, yeah, we'll be playing a lot of those, too. 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